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2: You're listening to Jazz 88, and it's time for a traffic update. In St. Paul, expect delays in both directions at South 35E and 7th Street due to road construction. And in Golden Valley, East 394 is reduced to two lanes at Highway 100 for construction as well. A forecast for today should be a high near 90 degrees, maintaining tonight mostly clear with a low around 71.
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1: Oh yeah, it's another Saturday night here on Jazz 88 and the Jazz Impulse, 7 to 10, the soundtrack to your Saturday night. I'm your host, Danny Sigelman, and you have no better

Syl Johnson keeping the party rolling on the Jazz Impulse tonight. We heard Foxy Brown getting into a nice dance set. We definitely got some bossa nova energy on the way later this hour. We'll be hearing something from Aaliyah, Betty Davis, Rufus, and Chaka Khan coming up. Some Al Green community effort is going to have you shaking

Well, we definitely lost Aaliyah way too soon. The singer passed on in August of 2001, 25 years ago, at age 22. Final self-titled record, a masterpiece, if you ask me. 2001 brought us Rock the Boat here on the Jazz Impulse tonight on Jazz 88. Singer Betty Davis was crashing from passion in 1995. She sang I've Danced Before. L. Green in there did Drive and Wheel. We heard Rufus featuring Chaka Khan with Swing Down, Sweet Chariot. Community Effort checked in 1970 with Shake Your Funky Butt, which I'm sure they had you doing here, as we do every Saturday night here on the Jazz Impulse on Jazz 88. I'm your host, Danny Sigelman. Coming up, some Gabor Szabo, Walter Wanderley, Brazilian pianist João Donato teamed up with Diodato in 1973. We're going to hear Whistle Stop. It's on the Jazz Impulse on Jazz 88.

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Another great find recently, shout out to Barely Brothers Records. Went by there for the 4th of July last week and picked up some records. They were doing some grilling out on the patio. A lot of fun for 4th of July. I hope you had a great 4th of July. Summer just keeps rolling on here at Jazz 88. We have a lot of fun on Saturday nights with Jazz Impulse. Brazilian vocalist Flora Parim from 1978, her Every Day, Every Night record. Featured a ton of people on this thing. George Duke, Ayrton Moreira, Chester Thompson, Herbie Hancock shows up to the party. Randy Brecker, George Duke. Did I say George Duke? He's laying it down with a Jaco Pastorius song, Las Olas, from Flora Parim. Dig on her stuff for sure. A bit ways to go as we ease on into a nice groovy jazz set here. We heard Santana before that. He did Samba Pati, 1970, of course, the Abraxas album, an essential part of the jazz fusion. For live music this summer, you really can't beat Santana, who's coming to the Mystic Lake Amphitheater. Hoping I get the opportunity, especially with the Doobie Brothers, you really can't go wrong. But I really don't know about having Doobie in my funk.

We got Richard Groove Holmes, Mongo Santa Maria, Earl Hines, and Paul Gonzalez. Joe Pass taking us on into some Django Reinhardt. He's got a killer drummer on this one. A great solo coming up from Colin Bailey, 1964, before Django record. Jim Huggert on bass. Guitarist Joe Pass performing Django Reinhardt. Cavaliere? I don't speak French. It's Joe Pass on the Jazz Impulse.

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3: Good evening. It's time for a Jazz 88 Roads and Weather update. Ongoing construction happening in Golden Valley. East 394 is reduced to two lanes there at Highway 100 for road construction. In Richfield and Bloomington, 494 is reduced to one lane in both directions between Penn Avenue and Xerxes Avenue. And in Bloomington, northbound 35W is reduced to two lanes between 82nd Street and 90th Street.
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3: It's a beautiful summer Saturday night, looking at a low of 71 degrees for the overnight tonight. It's going to get hot and sunny for your Sunday tomorrow, high near 93 for Sunday. So we're keeping it hot right here on Jazz 88.

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1974 record, It Don't Mean a Thing If It Ain't Got That Swing. Pianist Earl Fava Hines teamed up with saxophonist Paul Gonsalves, Al Hall on bass, and Philly Joe Jones with a wonderful drumstick tap solo amid Moton swing on the Jazz Impulse tonight on Jazz 88. It's the second hour of the Jazz Impulse on Jazz 88. Got some Richard Groove Holmes coming up. We'll hear something from bassist composer Tony Newton, Sean Lee's Ping Pong Orchestra, some Run DMC, the Soul Invaders, and Aaron Frazier coming up. Later this hour, we will have a check-in with Phil Nussbaum and Twin Cities Weekend. ...1976... percussionist Mongo Santamaria knew how to get the party started. Certainly does so tonight here on the Jazz Impulse on Jazz 88.

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0: A Stone Cold Groove from 2004, Sean Lee's Ping Pong Orchestra, the Music and Rhythm Record. The piece, Friday the 13th. Some bass playing insanity, mysticism, and romance. Bassist and composer and funk master. He's got a double neck bass, 1978, the year for Tony Newton and the Supernatural Rebirth, joined by the Jones Sisters and Karen Donovan on vocals. That record quite flush with grooves on the Jazz Impulse tonight. Richard Groove Holmes checked in on the Hammond B3 organ. Do you know the way to San Jose? We started off the set in 1976 with Mongo Santa Maria, the title track to his Sofrito record. Party jams and ultra megasonic sounds abound. For the rest of the evening here on the Jazz Impulse, we are going to check in with Phil Nussbaum. Phil's talking about the Minnesota Original Music Festival on Twin Cities weekend here on Jazz 88.
1: I am familiar with so many excellent musicians in just my area of Minnesota, the greater Mankato area, that write original music. There just seems to be really difficult for everybody to find places to play, to be able to earn some money. And so I wanted to create something that would help us to get more attention to these people. I guess we also want to help to create value for original music in Minnesota.
2: How do you find musicians that have lots of original music to perform?
1: Every year, right around the 1st of January, we put out a note. We have an open application process, and we're asking Minnesota songwriters and composers to send us information about themselves. We've been getting really good responses. This is our fifth year of the Minnesota Original Music Festival. We've been doing this open application since 2022. We've encountered lots of just really, really excellent musicians through this.
2: One of the acts you're bringing in this year is called Blue Dog, and they have kind of an interesting perspective on the blues.
1: Yeah, and it's Blue Dog, one word. This is a group of Native Americans telling their story through blues music. I first listened to them. They were awesome. I had never heard of them before. They are telling stories of contemporary Native Americans using blues music, and they do it in an amazingly

0: That's Blue Dog, a group of Native Americans who tell their stories through the blues. Your event, Eli, is a multi-genre event, and a very different group sonically is a group known as Given Names that you're presenting at the Minnesota Original Music Festival this year.
1: Right. Given Names is an all-female group. The vocalist and main songwriter is Laura Schultz. She is performing with Robin Becker is their bass player. Michelle Roach is the group's drummer percussionist. They have kind of they say it's a Riot Girl energy, which, you know, I'm not that familiar with Riot Girl, but girl is spelled with multiple R's, so, you know, there's got to be a lot of energy there. You know.

0: We're speaking with Eli Hain, the director of the Minnesota Original Music Festival. And there's a name that comes up every year, Eli. And finally, you found a place for this performer, Martin Zeller.
1: This is our fifth year for the Minnesota Original Music Festival. And every year we have conversations with our board of directors and other musicians that we know in the area. We always survey people. We ask, like, who should we be bringing to the festival? And every year, the answer that I hear loud and clear is a guy named Martin Zeller. And we had a board meeting this year, who should we get? And the answer was Martin Zeller. I was talking to our stage manager last year, and I go, hey, Ian, who should we get for the festival next year? And he says, Martin Zeller. I had some friends come over just 2 days ago from Florida, and they were looking at the lineup, and I go, oh, wow, Martin Zeller, this is great. We love him. So finally, on the fifth year, we have Martin Zeller performing for the festival.

0: Martin Ziller right there. At the Minnesota Original Music Festival, there will be kids' activities like puppet shows and puppet making. And Eli, please tell us of the interactive stage.
1: There'll be an opportunity for people that are younger to participate in a jazz event that's run by a local music teacher, Eric Zimmerman. There's also going to be one for adults as well. So if you want to jump in and play any style of music whatsoever with easy jazz, bring your instrument with you. I think they also have drum kits and keyboards there. It is open to the public. It's free of charge. Doesn't cost anything to go to it.
0: Sunday, July 19th is the date for the Minnesota Original Music Festival. 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
3: 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And if you're like me, you like to shake things up a little bit and throw a little spice into your jazz. 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

0: Oh, Aaron Frazier. We love the Aaron Frazier. My God Has a Telephone. I know there's a new Aaron Frazier record on the way. Excited for that. I always love playing his stuff on the Jazz Impulse. Before that, we heard the Soul Invaders bring in the Chicago Boogie to the Jazz Impulse tonight. Late 80s boogie sound from the Soul Invaders. Give Me Your Love Today. Started off with Run DMC. Their debut self-titled record from 1984 and tribute to then DJ, the late Jam Master Jay. The Jazz Impulse on Jazz 88. We are the soundtrack to your Saturday night. I'm your host, Danny Sigelman. Do stay tuned for the big third hour. The party keeps rolling along here on Jazz 88.
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0: I got the impulse in my heart, the impulse that I want to start. An impulse is sweet, and an impulse is never tart. An impulse is a thought. An impulse is a notion. An impulse is jazz, and the jazz fills me up like lotion. I rock the boat, and I feel real swell. The impulse of jazz is ringing my bell. I'm feeling good, and I'm all the way live. I'm on the Jazz Impulse on 88.5.
1: Yeah.
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8: Good evening. It's time for a Jazz 88 Roads and Weather update. Ongoing construction happening in Golden Valley. East 394 is reduced to two lanes there at Highway 100 for road construction. In Richfield and Bloomington, 494 is reduced to one lane in both directions between Penn Avenue and Xerxes Avenue. And in Bloomington, northbound 35W is reduced to two lanes between 82nd Street and 90th Street. It's a beautiful summer Saturday night, looking at a low of 71 degrees for the overnight tonight. It's going to get hot and sunny for your Sunday tomorrow, high near 93 for Sunday. So we're keeping it hot right here on Jazz 88.

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L. Michelle's Affair meets Liam Bailey, and the Akundeo Innerversions record came out on the Big Crown record label 2021. We heard Lucky Man from the Akundeo Innerversions, L. Michelle's Affair meets Liam Bailey on the Jazz Impulse on Jazz 88. That's a really cool record. Also features Lee Scratch Perry on a track and Black Thought from The Roots. Great stuff. Starting off the hour here on the Jazz Impulse. Coming up, got another dance set for you. We'll be getting into some T-Rex, Tom Tom Club, Redbone, the Poets of Rhythm, some Brazilian funk around the corner. Junior Thomas and the Volcanoes bringing the rock steady energy to the Jazz Impulse tonight. This is from his 2021 record, Beware. Junior Thomas and the Volcanoes singing Color Me Blue on Jazz 88.

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getting into some T-Rex for the soundtrack to your Saturday night. And the Essential Electric Warrior record came out in 1971. We heard Jeepster, a definite go-to dance party staple, as was the Tom Tom Club before that, 1981, and their self-titled debut brought us Genius of Love. We heard Redbone in there, 1973, their one hit, Come and Get Your Love. The Poets of Rhythm in there brought The Jaunt. Aneo Black were a Brazilian funk and soul band. They performed Black Rio in that set. Started off with Junior Thomas and the Volcanoes here on the Jazz Impulse. Color Me Blue. It's all happening here for your Saturday night. I'm your host, Danny Sigelman. Much more coming up here on the Jazz Impulse.

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2: I'm Phil Griffin. My wife Ellen and I live in Plymouth, Minnesota. We hit a 2007 Saab 97X, kind of a rare car, and we loved it. 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

I hope you're really feeling that Brazilian funk here on the Jazz Impulse tonight on Jazz 88. Ando anda mue amor is my best pronunciation in Portuguese from Brazilian singer Orlan Divo on the Jazz Impulse tonight. Man, wrapping up with a killer set, I gotta say, man, loving this stuff. We heard some Jimi Hendrix in there from the Axis Bold as Love record. 1967, the Jimi Hendrix Experience. Masterpiece. One Rainy Wish from the Experience. Little Richard in there asking, why did you leave me? We started off the set with Mike James Kirkland from 1972. His Hang On In There brought You're Gonna Share Your Love. We've been sharing it all night tonight on the Jazz Impulse, the soundtrack to your Saturday, every Saturday 7 to 10 on Jazz 88. Your host Danny Sigelman rocking it with more Poets of Rhythm here. We're gonna roll on up until 10 o'clock here on Jazz 88. Jazz Night in America coming up with Christian McBride. Yancey Jameson closes out your Saturday with This Just In. It's all happening on Jazz 88. Have a great night. Have a great weekend. Thanks so much. Do stay cool. Do stay safe. We'll see you when we see you here on Jazz 88.

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4: Good evening. It's time for a Jazz 88 roads and weather update. Ongoing construction happening in Golden Valley. East 394 is reduced to two lanes there at Highway 100 for road construction. In Richfield and Bloomington, 494 is reduced to one lane in both directions between Penn Avenue and Xerxes Avenue. And in Bloomington, northbound 35W is reduced to two lanes between 82nd Street and 90th Street. It's a beautiful summer Saturday night, looking at a low of 71 degrees for the overnight tonight. It's going to get hot and sunny for your Sunday tomorrow, high near 93 for Sunday. So we're keeping it hot right here on Jazz 88.
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6: I'm Christian McBride. And before we begin, we want to acknowledge the passing of Abdullah Ibrahim, the great South African pianist and composer, and one of the most singular voices in jazz. He died on June 15th at the age of 91. This episode of Jazz Night in America was originally produced in 2017, when we caught up with Abdullah at the Town Hall in New York City. He was in his 80s then, still composing and performing. Now, we offer it as a tribute to Abdullah Ibrahim, his music, and the legacy he leaves behind. Here's the show. His writing can sound like Duke Ellington. His piano playing can sound like Monk. He's not quite as famous as those cats, but none other than Nelson Mandela called him South Africa's Mozart. Abdullah Ibrahim's got more than 50 recordings to his name. South Africa has honored him with Lifetime Achievement Awards and an honorary doctorate. Abdullah's early years, playing improvisational music in South Africa, was a rebellious statement in itself. White nationalists were in power, installing apartheid, one of the cruelest human experiments in modern history. And jazz symbolized what the white nationalist government feared the most, the social mixing of racial groups. In 1960, Abdullah Ibrahim on piano, along with trumpeter Hugh Masekela, Jonas Gwangwa on trombone, Kippy Miketti on alto saxophone, bassist Johnny Gerza, and Makaya Nchoko on drums, created what is now known as South Africa's first all-black modern jazz album, The Jazz Epistle, Verse 1. The band was called The Jazz Epistles. Only 500 LPs of The Jazz Epistles record were printed. Then the group disbanded. The music was buried, almost lost, for decades, and due to the hostile circumstances of the time, little of this rich cultural history is even documented. Jazz Night in America recorded Abdullah Ibrahim and his current band at Town Hall on April 27, 2017, South Africa Freedom Day. They played some of the Jazz Epistles music. We'll hear that later this hour, but Abdullah's had a long career outside the Epistles. This hour on Jazz Night in America, a piece of South Africa's jazz history and music by Abdullah Ibrahim. We'll begin with an Abdullah Ibrahim piece called Dreamtime. I'm Christian McBride.

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0: From Town Hall in New York City, those were two pieces by Abdullah Ibrahim with Noah Jackson on cello and Cleve Guyton Jr. on clarinet. Wedding, and before that, Dreamtime. The exchange between South African and American jazz began during the big band era, the 30s. Between World War I and World War II, American troops were stationed in Africa. According to ethnomusicologist Carol Mueller, South African musicians who joined the military didn't have to cross the Atlantic to hear some American jazz played live.
1: Several hundred musicians, I think, or South Africans who went into the military and went up to North Africa in particular, but traveled quite a bit of the world playing jazz, dance band music. They got the kind of skills that they needed perhaps outside of the country, and then they came back and taught the local people. So the colored community in Cape Town, the dance band musicians, the jazz musicians, they remember being trained by people who'd got this invaluable experience actually through the First and Second World Wars.
0: As records by Duke Ellington and Max Roach started finding their way to South Africa, jazz became very popular across the board. There'd be lines outside record stores for the latest shipment from the States, and musicians would learn standard tunes by ear. Hugh Masekela playing Delilah.
2: In Johannesburg, a series of modern jazz sessions, we call them jams today, at the Odin Cinema in Sophiatown in the afternoon.
0: Gwen Ansel is the author of Soweto Blues, Jazz, Popular Music, and Politics in South Africa.
2: This music was being developed in a South African space with a highly critical set of South African music listeners and organizers who would actually challenge the musicians on what they're doing and tell them if they were playing nonsense. There's also a whole lot of ferment going on in mixed urban communities in South Africa where jazz had already been taken to the hearts of everybody from the gangsters to the school teachers.
0: Right now we're hearing Majuba music, one of the earliest forms of South African jazz.
1: We definitely are talking about the late 1950s and the early 60s. So this was sort of the heyday of, I think, political optimism, but musical optimism as well.
0: Carol Mueller says that early on, gigs for jazz musicians were traveling variety shows. Sounds a lot like vaudeville.
1: But also that featured so-called African jazz, although the musicians now laugh about it and say there was very little that was African about it, except maybe people were singing in local languages when they were singing in front of a band.
0: So this music, Majuba music, split in two directions in the late 1950s.
2: And one is Bakanga, more popular jazz. The other direction is that some of the players who were playing this music got interested in what Parker was doing, what they were hearing from the States, began to draw in more ideas from bebop.
0: But white-owned record companies in South Africa weren't interested in pushing records that sounded like American bebop. And that was only one thing going against the success of the Jazz Epistles. When Jazz Night in America returns, we explore a hidden history, a South African jazz story that received little to no documentation. No photographs and only a few known recordings. The Jazz Epistles. I'm Christian McBride.
3: 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And the estate of Joan B. Kroc, whose bequest serves as an enduring investment in the future of public radio and seeks to help NPR produce programming that meets the highest standards of public service in journalism and cultural expression. 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
0: Welcome back to Jazz Night in America. I'm Christian McBride. In the late 1950s, a white jazz pianist from Connecticut named John Mahegan visited South Africa on a U.S. State Department tour. He was amazed by the talent he saw. And remember, these cats were learning American bebop only by ear. Gwen Ansell.
2: Mahegan came to South Africa to find out if we had jazz here. And he was richly rewarded because we already certainly had jazz here.
0: He played on two volumes of a recording featuring a number of the jazz epistles called Jazz in Africa.
2: The principles on that album from South Africa were probably our most original and creative saxophonist, Kippie Moeketsi, trumpeter Hugh Masekela, and trombonist Jonas Gwangwa, along with various other musicians that Mahegan scooped up along the way. And from those sessions, those guys actually felt that they really gelled as a horn front line. And that's part, it's not all of, but it's part of the prehistory of the jazz epistles.
0: Mahegan left South Africa, and Abdullah Ibrahim, as one of the top pianists around, joined the other all-stars for some additional sessions.
2: For the apartheid regime, this kind of very modern, non-tribal, urban music was something they couldn't cope with. It didn't fit into their perception of what Africans should be doing.
0: Gwen says that the record label told Hugh and Jonas that nobody would buy it.
2: Because of the belief there was no market. And then very interestingly, before it had a chance either to be a success or a flop, firstly only 500 were printed, but then it was withdrawn from circulation.
0: Not long after they recorded, in March 1960, thousands of people took to the streets of Sharpeville, South Africa to protest against pass laws, a sort of internal passport system that restricted where black South Africans could go. Police opened fire on demonstrators, claiming dozens of lives, and the event became known as the Sharpeville Massacre. Right after, the whole country went on lockdown. The escalated violence that followed signified a new white regime, and many South Africans, including Hugh Masekela and Abdullah Ibrahim, were forced into exile. But before they left, they made the Jazz Epistles record. And not only is it some killer bebop, these songs have a profound personal and political meaning.
6: What you have to realize was that South Africa was at war.
0: Trumpeter Hugh Masekela.
6: You know, the indigenous people of South Africa were at war with the occupiers and the colonial governments and all that for 300 years. So by the time I grew up, strikes and boycotts and rallies and marches and all, they were part of life. It was not like I went into politics. Our life was a life of resistance.
0: Kippie Moeketsi, the alto saxophonist in the Jazz Epistles, wrote a song called Scullery Department.
6: The kitchen. Scullery Department is the kitchen where they wash the dishes. I think it was a joke in the band because when we had the epistles, we were in demand, you know, in white clubs and hotels, and we used to fill the places, but we were not allowed there. So, like, the kitchen was our dressing room. We came through the back with the workers, and it was the scullery department. So we lived there professionally, more or less.
0: Let's hear that song, followed by Dollars Moods.

0: Music from the repertoire of the Jazz Epistles. Abdullah Ibrahim piano, Cleve Guyton Jr. on alto saxophone, flute, and piccolo, Lance Bryant tenor saxophone, Andre Murchison on trombone and euphonium, Marshall McDonald baritone saxophone, Noah Jackson bass, and Will Terrell drums. First, Scullery Department, written by Kippy McKetsey, followed by Dollars Moods, written by Hugh Masekela for Dollar Brand, also known as Abdullah Ibrahim.
1: Our mentors told us that the only reality is a dream. Because everything that you see in reality started with a dream.
0: When Jazz Night in America returns, we'll hear from the man, Dollar Brand.
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0: I'm Christian McBride, and we're remembering Abdullah Ibrahim. All this hour, we've been hearing music from his concert at the Town Hall in 2017, stories about him and one of his earliest projects on record. But we haven't spent much time with the man himself.
1: My name is Abdullah Ibrahim.
0: Abdullah had a shaman-like quality to him, like a Randy Weston or a Wayne Shorter. But Abdullah's story was his own, and it came out of a dark place, South African apartheid.
1: We realized at an early age that this system of so-called apartheid that they wanted to inundate on us and wanted us to digest was totally against the grain of everything, because our understanding is that you cannot throw anything out of the universe. Where will you put it? So it doesn't matter where they moved us, they would still have to deal with us.
0: Abdullah used to play in Cape Town for the wealthy white families. It gave him a perspective on the two worlds. And Abdullah and his friends had to deal with police on a daily basis.
1: And a nightly basis, yeah, deal with the police.
0: He says that the trick was to understand where the other side was coming from. He remembers one Christmas.
1: Christmas Eve, and I was at home. I was living in Cape Town, it was a so-called white area.
0: Abdullah was living in a white enclave. Christmas Eve, nobody was around, so Abdullah hung out alone.
1: I drank, and I was alone, and I got drunk. So at daybreak on Christmas morning, I said, I'm going to walk up this road.
0: He took in a part of Cape Town he'd never experienced before, lined streets, beautiful homes.
1: I sat on the sidewalk, and I could hear the turtle doves, you know. Kur, kur, kur, kur. And in my mind, I started writing a composition about this, you know, and I fell asleep. And the next thing, somebody woke me up, showing me these two policemen with a hand on a gun.
0: So a sleeping Abdullah was woken by some cops.
1: Okay, so this is the way that we lived, because so when this policeman put his hand on me and I woke up, you had to improvise. Because the first thing he's going to ask you, what you're doing there? You know, if I'm going to tell him, well, I just took a walk here.
0: Then the cop would think he's there to rob some wealthy white home.
1: And then he's going to say, oh, so you want to burgle the place. So I said, Merry Christmas, sir. Merry Christmas. Did you hear the turtle doves? Did you hear the doves? So they look at me, they put me in the van, the police van. And they drove with me through the mountain, passing Cape Town for about 2 hours. They didn't say anything. And they came to the police station. They parked the car.
0: They got out, opened the back hatch, and walked away. Abdullah had to improvise again. If he tried to escape and simply ran away, he might get shot.
1: So I ran into the police station. I ran into the police station. I half ran them over. They came running out. They handcuffed me. And they say, what? I said, Merry Christmas. All the cops said, Merry Christmas. Merry Christmas. And they had me there for about 2-3 hours.
0: He just kept repeating, Merry Christmas. They couldn't get anything out of him. So eventually, they let him go.
1: I know many of my friends, at that moment, they forgot the drill. It was at their whim. And for your survival, you understand their mindset.
0: We'll wrap up our show the way Abdullah closed out his concert, with a string of original works. This is Soto Blue.

0: Jazz Night in America is a production of WBGO and NPR Music. The music was recorded by David Tallinson. The concert was a co-production by Town Hall and LPR Presents. This week's episode was written and produced by Alex Arif and Simon Rentner. Our senior producer is Katie Simon. Executive producers are Amy Niles, Gabrielle Armand, and Anya Grundman. I'm Christian McBride.
1: 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BritBox, from the world of Jane Austen and the other Bennett sister to the rolling Yorkshire hills in A Woman of Substance, BritBox is committed to helping viewers find their next escape. 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And Luminescence Foundation. Luminescence Foundation is dedicated to shedding light on neurological research focused on Alzheimer's and Parkinson's diseases and supporting land conservation initiatives. 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
4: Good evening. It's time for a Jazz 88 roads and weather update. Ongoing construction happening in Golden Valley. East 394 is reduced to two lanes there at Highway 100 for road construction. In Richfield and Bloomington, 494 is reduced to one lane in both directions between Penn Avenue and Xerxes Avenue. And in Bloomington, northbound 35W is reduced to two lanes between 82nd Street and 90th Street. It's a beautiful summer Saturday night, looking at a low of 71 degrees for the overnight tonight. It's going to get hot and sunny for your Sunday tomorrow, high near 93 for Sunday. So we're keeping it hot right here on Jazz 88.
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5: And you are now listening to This Just In. I'm Yancey, bringing you new music, recent releases, and fresh adds to Jazz 88's library. We've got a whole host of new in this week. Randy Ingram celebrating Bill Evans alongside Rufus Reed and Joe LaBarbera. We've got a vocalist action, Renee Marie with the Clayton family. That's John Clayton and Gerald Clayton in duo. We've also got an artist that's new to me, Nicole Yvette, who is collaborating with lots of our favorites, Kurt Elling, Keon Harold, Joel Ross, Terry Lynn Carrington. And then we've got a compilation of sorts coming out of Baltimore, the Keystone Corner, live at the Keystone Corner, an exchange between so many cool folks. We've got some bass clarinet action coming off that tape from Brent Burkhead. So let's just get into it. We are going to get started with this album, Sound Within, from Randy Ingram, featuring Rufus Reed and Joe LaBarbera. This tune is called Aesthetic. 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

Music from John and Gerald Clayton with Renee Marie, The Longest Time. And that's a Billy Joel tune. This is from a new project entitled The Tuo Duo Project. Gerald and John, John Clayton and his son Gerald wanted to do a duo recording and tapped Renee Marie for that as well. And so there's lots of paired back, really intimate tunes on that tape. I enjoy that. Before that, you heard from Randy Ingram featuring Rufus Reed and Joe LaBarbera with a tune called Aesthetic. That's Ezzz-Thetic. And this is an album called Sound Within, a celebration of Bill Evans. The music of Bill Evans has been a constant source of joy and inspiration throughout my life, and I can think of many formative moments in my development as a pianist and composer that can be directly attributed to his influence. That's Randy Ingram. It's This Just In. I'm Yancey, bringing you new music, recent releases, and fresh adds to our library here at Jazz 88. Coming up, a vocalist who is new to me, maybe not to you, Nicole Yvette, also known as Nicole Walters. She's on this album with a host of our favorite folks, Kurt Elling, Joel Ross, Keon Harold, Terry Lynn Carrington. So we are going to hear this tune featuring Keon Harold and Jay Ivey. It's called Come Close from Nicole Yvette. It's Jazz 88. Stay tuned.

So as you can probably hear, this is Night and Day. Nicole Yvette, her take on a Cole Porter tune. We've got Don Clement on this Moog, Jermaine Paul on bass, Christian Newman on drums, and Andrew Renfro on guitar. Stay tuned. It's This Just In on Jazz 88.

0: That was a sound check.
1: That was pretty good.
0: It was pretty good. Sound check live at the Keystone Corner. That featured Chelsea Green on the violin and Brent Burkhead leading the whole expedition, but also on flute. This is from an album called Exchange, live at the Keystone Corner. Now, if you don't know, the Keystone Corner, originally located in San Francisco, a home away from home for hundreds of the most supremely swinging and creative musicians of its time. And so it was a club, a jazz club, and so many of our greats performed there, as well as audience participation. There is a very exchange element, really, between the artists and performers. And so now there's a Keystone Corner in Baltimore. That's where Brent Burkhead is based, and that's where this live album was recorded. And if you tune into the Afternoon Cruise today, you'll hear another cut from this album featuring bass clarinet that is absolutely divine. But you heard it first here on This Just In. Before this, you heard Nicole Yvette singing Cole Porter's Night and Day. Up next, we will hear music from Mike DeRubo, his new project, Way Out Northwest. We've also got the David Blake Quartet with an album called Radio Casual. That's coming after this message. So just sit tight and stay tuned. It's Jazz 88.
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music from Mike DeRubo. That tune was called Striking Distance, featuring Tilden Webb on piano, Jody Prosnick on bass, and Jesse Cahill on the drums. And did I mention that was from an album called Way Out Northwest? Yes. That's what you just heard on this Just In. I'm Yancey, bringing you new music and recent releases. Now in rotation here on Jazz 88. The next crew I'd like to introduce is David Blake. David Blake Quartet, featuring Dobbin Ryu on piano, Warren Louie on the bass, and Jonas Esser on the drums. This is an album and a tune called Radio Casual. And I love the artwork because it is an illustration of a radio, and it's quite cute. Let's hear what this tune sounds like on this Just In. I'm Yancey for Jazz 88.

0: music from David Blake Quartet. David Blake is on guitar with Dobbin Ryu on piano, Warren Louis on the double bass, and Jonas Esser on drums. That was a tune and an album called Radio Casual. But ain't nothing casual about this radio that we do here on Jazz 88. But alas, we have fun, we enjoy ourselves, we are entertained, and we entertain on Jazz 88. I'm Yancey. You're listening to This Just In. Brand new music, recent releases, and fresh ads to our library here at the station. I've got a few messages, and then coming up, we are going to jump into some contemporary R&B, fusion-esque, hip-hop inspired to close it out. You know, it's Friday. If you're listening live, it is Friday. It's a beautiful day. And if you're listening on Saturday night, you're listening at 11 o'clock Saturday night. That's fun, right? You want to keep it lively and exciting and experimental. And if you're listening on Tuesday night, I'm shaking up your Tuesday evening at 8 p.m. wherever you are hearing me at. I hope you're enjoying what you hear. Stay tuned for more. It's Jazz 88.
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0: And we're back for the last set of today's This Just In. And we are going to funk it up a little bit because it's Friday as I am broadcasting live, as I'm recording. Adrian Young. Adrian Young is not only coming to Minneapolis in August, but he has been in a whirlwind of activity these past few years. His work with Jazz Is Dead is well known. This is a new tune from him. It's called Feel the High Life. Let's check it out. It's Jazz 88.

0: Feel the High Life. This is from Adrian Young, a forthcoming project, one of the newer singles from this album, Afro Disco Makossa. And Adrian Young has already recorded modern Afrobeat classics with Tony Allen, Ebo Taylor, but this album will bring more life, bring more of a current contemporary feel to this music. The question, what would a Ghanaian producer in 1976 have made if he set out to create an American disco record for his hometown? And so you can expect hypnotic patchwork of Afrobeat, funk, and disco. That full project drops on the 17th. And now, a very poetic and deep and thoughtful tune from Aja Monet. Aja Monet is a vocalist and a composer, a producer. She just dropped an album called The Color of Rain, a compositional tour de force of poetry, emotion, and resonance, featuring Michelle Ndegeocello, Georgia Ann Muldrow, Ganavia, Brandy Younger, all over this album. We're going to hear this tune that offers a striking commentary on, well, I should say, you know, maybe not striking to me, but very, very plain language speaking to the reality of working class musicians. It's Jazz 88.
1: Working.

it be a labor of love. A labor it is. Working the night shift, mills of music venues, clubs, and bars. Farmers of feelings, trumpet trigger fingers, grappling brass valves, prodding, pressing, deafened by the rattling roar in ahead. Toiled by a tired heart, resting between the swinging rounds of rhythms. Bless the drummer's hands. Trolling a kit on the subway in the snow. The keys player's fingers homesick for cityscapes. Maraca wrists, clap stack, duct taped instruments. The message as the medium. Everything is practice for stopping bullets, blossoming heartbeats, freedom music. While the Republicans and the Democrazies argue the complexion of money, we float between classes and corners, from caviar to canned beans. E minor is a relative of G major. They family. In sound check, we split the difference. Just a tad of reverb, EQ the wedge. Living upright in the basement, a backwards world, music that wrinkles time. Reporting live from the poet's eye. Hand-me-down sounds found by an ear to the underground. Shedding off-the-cuff poems on napkins using hotel pens. A language in my mouth, juggling rotten wisdom teeth. Fluorescent folk singing the scab of running scales. A sore throat at the merch table. Selling seashells that carry the sound of slave ships docked by the seashore. When your address is your suitcase, the only religion is the show must go on. I want my bread

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0: Living from gig to gig, from gig to gig, from gig.
2: 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It's All Jazz here on Jazz 88. You've been listening to This Just In. I'm your host, Yancey. Stay tuned for more music coming up after the news.

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Sometimes we feel that way. Wow, that's from Big Band of Brothers, a celebration of the Allman Brothers. Whip and Post, that fantastic trombone solo, Wycliffe Gordon, Mark Broussard on the vocals. I'm Chanelle Ross. Thanks so much for listening to Jazz With Me. You can get in touch anytime and let us know what you love about jazz. 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

The Isley Brothers tune, It's Your Thing. Do what you want to do. I can't tell you who to sock it to. That's Jimmy McGriff leading the band from the organ. David Newman. David Fathead Newman, we call him sometimes, with his permission. Playing sax on that track. Before that, Oliloquy Valley, Herbie Hancock tune from Finger Painting, the music of Herbie Hancock, led by Christian McBride, the bassist, with Nicholas Payton playing trumpet, Mark Whitfield on guitar. We started out with the Radiohead song Knives Out, as arranged by Brad Meldow. I'm Jana Lee Ross. Thanks for listening to Jazz with me. Here's some ultra-cool film music composed by Lalo Schifrin from the ultra-cool film Bullet, starring the ever-ultra-cool Steve McQueen, the great Howard Roberts playing guitar on this track, Cantata for Combo from Bullet.

You know, sometimes we're not prepared for adversity. When it happens, sometimes we're caught short. We don't know exactly how to handle it when it comes up. Sometimes we don't know just what to do when adversity takes over. And I have advice for all of us. I got it from our pianist, Joe Zawinul, who wrote this tune. And it sounds like what you're supposed to say when you have that kind of problem. It's called Mercy, Mercy, Mercy.

0: Mercy, mercy, mercy, mercy. Thank you.
1: Well, he told you what the song is, so I don't have to, but we all need to hear Cannonball preach that now. And then, Mercy, Mercy, Mercy, written, as he said, the man playing piano, Joe Zawinul, that recorded in 1966 with Cannonball's brother Nat playing cornet, Victor Gaskin on bass, and Roy McCurdy on drums. Before that, an old standard, Lean On Me, not the Bill Withers Lean On Me. This from the final recording from the great conguero Ray Barreto, made this record in 2006. David Sanchez playing tenor on that track. And we began the set with Karen Allison and just a bass player, Ed Howard, playing Thelonious Monk's Round Midnight. I'm Jana Lee Ross. Thanks so much for listening to Jazz With Me.

Another track from that big band of brothers, written by Blind Willie McTell and made famous by the Allman Brothers, Statesboro Blues. From Big Band of Brothers, a celebration of the Allman Brothers. I'm Jana Lee Ross. Thanks so much for listening to Jazz With Me. 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

That's called Benson's Rider. The Benson in question being George Benson, recorded in 1966 from the George Benson Cookbook with him. Lonnie Smith on organ, Ronnie Cuber on baritone, and Marion Booker playing drums. I'm Jana Lee Ross. Thanks so much for listening to Jazz with me. You can get in touch anytime and let us know what you love about jazz. 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

0: Live at the House of Tribes in New York City in 2005, Wynton Marsalis playing Cole Porter's What Is This Thing Called Love? Wessel Warm Daddy Anderson joining him on sax. Before that, In a Mellow Tone, the Duke Ellington tune, a great guitar duo of Bucky Pizzarelli and Howard Alden. We kicked off the set with Star Eyes, the brothers Adderley, Cannonball, and Nat, joined by Victor Feldman on vibes. I'm Jana Lee Ross. Thanks so much for listening to Jazz with me.
1: What is this thing called love? This funny thing called love. Who can solve its mystery? Why should it make a fool of me? I saw you there one wonderful day. You took my heart and threw it away. That's why I ask the Lord in heaven above, what is this thing called love? What is this thing called love? A funny thing called love. Who can solve its mystery? Why should it make a fool of me? Saw you there one wonderful day. Took my heart, threw it away. That's why I'm asking Lord in heaven up above, what is this thing?

Milt Jackson, the genius of the vibraphone, featured on all those tracks. That was from Reunion Blues, reuniting with Oscar Peterson in 1971. Ray Brown on bass, Louis Hayes on drums. That was the Rolling Stones tune, Satisfaction. Before that, Ray Brown and Milt Jackson teaming up to lead their all-star big band, great record called Much in Common. That was Ray's tune called I Just Can't Fool Myself. And before that, Milt Jackson in a big Creed Taylor extravaganza with studio orchestra. That was the Michel Legrand tune, What Are You Doing for the Rest of Your Life? I'm Janie Lee Ross, and I hope for the rest of your life, or at least the rest of today and tonight, you're listening to jazz with me. Thanks for being here.

Bucky Pizzarelli and Howard Alden playing those twin guitars. That is an old big band tune from Claude Thornhill's big band called Snowfall. I'm Janalee Ross. Thanks so much for listening to Jazz with me. 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

This is dedicated to Serge. You really shouldn't have done it. You hadn't any right.

I'm guessing you recognized that melody, but it's a little different than you're used to hearing it. Eric Satie's Gymnopédie, number one, wonderful French early 20th century composer, given a jazz twist by Toots Thielemann, with Mulgrew Miller playing piano before that. From I Love You, Paris. Paris appears to love her back. Shirley Horn singing the Gershwin's Do It Again. And the set began with Gil Evans and his orchestra, his arrangement of Willie Dixon's Spoonful. I'm Jane Lee Ross. Thanks for listening to Jazz with me.

Keith Jarrett recorded live in Paris, 1999. What is this thing called love? Asked Cole Porter. With Keith Jarrett, the usual suspects. Gary Peacock on bass, Jack DeJohnette on drums, and before that another Cole Porter tune, Love for Sale, Chet Baker, playing with the great Belgian guitarist Philip Catherin, and Jean-Louis Rassenfuss playing bass. Thanks so much for listening to Jazz. I'm Jana Lee Ross, and you can get in touch anytime and let us know what you love about jazz. Our email address is jazznetwork@wfmt.com.

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That is Larry Vukovic from his recording Tres Palabras, and a wonderful reading of Rio with Larry at the piano, trumpeter Tom Harrell. Boy, his style suits that type of music so well, doesn't it? Larry Grenadier on bass, Eddie Marshall on drums, additional percussion from Pete Escovedo. You're listening to Jazz with Dave Schwann and Cyrus Chestnut with vibraphonist Steve Nelson. And a tune by the great vibraphonist Bobby Hutcherson, the littlest one of all.

Bobby Hutcherson's tune, The Littlest One of All, which opens up the CD, There's a Sweet, Sweet Spirit. Cyrus Chestnut on piano, Lenny White on drums, with Steve Nelson on vibes, and Buster Williams on bass. Steve Nelson paying wonderful tribute there to one of the masters of the vibraphone, Bobby Hutcherson. 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

a tender version of Tenderly. I love that version from Tim Warfield. That's from Tim's recording, Jazzland, with Tim on tenor sax, Pat Bianchi on the Hammond B3, Byron Landham on drums, and Daniel Sedonik on percussion. Pretty, pretty sweet version of Tenderly. We hope you enjoyed it. We hope you like what you hear. You're listening to the great American music we call jazz. Dave Schwann with you. Thank you for joining us. Please stay with us. A lot more to come.

Eric Reed with a very clever take on the blues called The Break. Eric at the piano with Alex Bonham on bass and Kevin Kenner on drums. That's from Eric's recording called For Such a Time as This. You're listening to Jazz with Dave Schwann and Brent Jensen.

I think I had it in the back of my mind that I wanted to sound like a dry martini. That quote from Paul Desmond, the great alto saxophonist who wrote the tune we just heard, Wendy. It also opens up the CD from Brent Jensen, The Sound of a Dry Martini. Brent on alto sax here, Jamie Findlay on guitar, Zach Matthews on bass, and Dean Koba on drums. From the recording, The Sound of a Dry Martini, remembering Paul Desmond. Here's Harold Mayburn.

Harold Mayburn. That's his tune called Rakin' and Scrapin', recorded in January of 2018 at Smoke. And out on the CD, Mayburn Plays Mayburn. Harold does play at the piano there. Vincent Herring, alto. Eric Alexander, tenor. Steve Davis, trombone. John Weber, bass. Joe Farnsworth, drums. We thank you so much for joining us this hour and hope you enjoyed all the great American music we call jazz. Dave Schwann finishing up with Doug Webb from his recording Bright Side and Steak Salt.

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Tito Puente getting us started this hour with Sonny Rollins' tune, Pent Up House, from Tito's CD called Goza Mi Timbal. We have some Latin-flavored music from Tom Harrell just ahead. Hi there, you're listening to Jazz with Dave Schwann. We are delighted to have you with us. Hope you can stay with us for a lot of great music. Here's Tom Harrell from his

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Music by Tom Harrell from his CD, The Art of Rhythm, Samba do Amor. Tom on flugelhorn there. We also heard Mike Stern on electric guitar and David Sanchez, tenor sax. Some superb musicians under the various cuts on this Art of Rhythm CD from Tom Harrell. You're listening to Jazz with Dave Schwann. Here's Bill Evans.

The late, great Joe Henderson doing a fantastic rendition of the beautiful tune Blood Count by Billy Strayhorn. That's from Joe's album Lush Life, dedicated to the music of Billy Strayhorn. And along with Joe on tenor, Stephen Scott on piano, Christian McBride on bass, and Gregory Hutchinson on drums, Wynton Marsalis joins the group on a few cuts on that album. And before that, something classic. Nothing but from Bill Evans, right? From his album, Explorations, with Scott LaFaro on bass and Paul Motion on drums. We heard Beautiful Love, which actually is a bonus cut on the CD reissue of the album. It never appeared on the original Riverside release in the early 1960s, but when they were going through the vaults and putting things together for reissue, they found this alternate take, and they included it. Glad they did. You're listening to Jazz with Dave Schwann. Please stick around for a lot more great music.

Charlie Bird, and Taking a Chance on Love. We have the great Bill Holman and his terrific big band up next in their tribute to Thelonious Monk, the CD called Brilliant Corners. The Bill Holman Big Band playing the music of Thelonious Monk. Here is Bill's arrangement of Friday the 13th.

Thelonious Monk's Friday the 13th. The Bill Holman Big Band builds superb arrangements of Monk's music on the CD called Brilliant Corners. And brilliant soloing also by Bill Perkins on soprano sax and Ron Stout on trumpet. You're listening to Jazz with Dave Schwann. Carmen McRae did a tribute to Thelonious Monk. Here's a rendition of Blue Monk, retitled with lyrics by Abby Lincoln, called Monkeries, the Blues.

You got to pay them dues is right. And Carmen McRae knew what that was about. The tune Blue Monk, rewritten with the words by Abby Lincoln and retitled Monkery's the Blues. And that came out on Carmen McRae's terrific CD in tribute to Monk, Carmen Sings Monk. Joined by some great colleagues there, Eric Gunnison on piano, Clifford Jordan on sax, George Moratz on bass, and Al Foster on drums. You're listening to Jazz with Dave Schwann. George Moratz is once again the bassist here as we continue a little bit of a tribute, if you will, to Thelonious Monk. This is a duet with George on bass and Billy Hart on drums with Ask Me Now.

From the CD My Foolish Heart, George Moratz on bass and Billy Hart on drums with Thelonious Monk's Ask Me Now. One more tribute to Monk, this from Mulgrew Miller, his tune called Waltz for Monk.

Mulgrew Miller's Waltz for Monk. It's from his CD called Hand in Hand with Mulgrew at the piano. That was Eddie Henderson on muted trumpet, Kenny Garrett on sax, and the rhythm section includes Steve Nelson on vibes, Christian McBride on bass, Lewis Nash drums. Many thanks for joining us this hour. We hope you enjoyed all the great American music we call jazz. Dave Schwann finishing up with Farnell Newton and a Freddie Hubbard tune, Arietas.

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Music by Tom Keenley's side, who we heard leading that quartet on flute. The tune called Cutting Time, it's from his recording Fortune Teller. Along with Tom on flute, Miles Black on piano, Miles Hill on bass, and Bernie Arai on drums. Tom writing about really the history of the flute, not only in jazz but in classical music and how things work together in those two idioms. Also dedicating the album to his fellow musicians, who he says everywhere, in times of stress, always figure out how to get the music out to the world. That they do, and we are delighted to get this music out to you. The great American music we call jazz. Dave Schwann here. Welcome. We hope you can stay aboard because we have a lot of great music ahead for you. Please stay with us. We hope all is well with you and yours. Please be careful out there. Here is guitarist Dave Stryker with his terrific trio featuring Jared Gold on organ, Tony Redis on drums from their recording The Chaser and The Great Divide.

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You and the Night and the Music. From the George Kahn Quartet, it's from their recording Dreamcatcher, George at the piano, Pat Kelly on guitar, Alex Acuna drums and percussion, and David Hughes on bass. And before that, guitarist Dave Stryker with his tune The Great Divide, which opens up his CD called The Chaser. Dave at the guitar, Jared Gold on organ, and Tony Redis on drums. You're listening to Jazz with Dave Schwann. And up next, the great Joe Henderson on tenor, then the great Mulgrew Miller on piano, with really a great quartet here, Ron Carter on bass, Tony Williams on drums. From Mulgrew Miller's recording, The Countdown, all of them joining forces on a tune you might not think would be in their repertoire. But they do a beautiful job on What the World Needs Now is Love.

What the world needs now is love. Joe Henderson on tenor sax with Mulgrew Miller at the piano, Ron Carter bass, Tony Williams on drums. From the recording, The Countdown. You are listening to the great American music we call jazz. Dave Schwann here. As always, a pleasure to have you with us. Thanks for joining us. Please stay with us. More to come. Here's Carmen McRae, live at the Village Gate.

Carmen McRae at the Village Gate with I Wish I Were in Love Again, the Rodgers and Hart classic. With Carmen, Norman Simmons at the piano, Frank Severino on drums, Ray Beckenstein flute, Joe Puma guitar, Paul Breslin on bass, and Jose Manguel with additional percussion. Carmen McRae from the album Woman Talk. We have Steve Davis up next. Steve on trombone with his Correlations Sextet and his tune called Subtlety.

Steve Davis and his Correlation Sextet with a tune Steve wrote called Subtlety from their recording Correlations. That sextet, of course, includes Steve Davis on trombone, Josh Bruno trumpet, Wayne Escoffery on tenor sax, Xavier Davis the pianist, Desron Douglas on bass, and Jonathan Barber on drums. Dave Schwann here. Thank you so much for joining us. We hope you're enjoying the great American music we call jazz. Here's pianist David Hazeltine with Ron Carter on bass and Al Foster on drums from their recording The Time Is Now and David's tune When I'm Here With You.

David Hazeltine from his album, The Time Is Now, his tune called When I'm Here With You. David at the piano, Ron Carter on bass, and Al Foster on drums. And here is Dave Brubeck.

From his final recording session in March of 2010, Dave Brubeck with Over the Rainbow, from his recording Lullabies. You're listening to Jazz with Dave Schwann. Let's go to Dizzy's Club Coca-Cola, this done in March of 2017 with Ted Nash and his quintet. Here's Ted's tune, Organized Crime.

Alto saxophonist Ted Nash with Organized Crime, Warren Wolf vibes, Gary Versace piano, Rufus Reed bass, Matt Wilson on drums, live at Dizzy's Club Coca-Cola. We thank you so much for joining us this hour and hope you enjoyed all the great American music we call jazz. Dave Schwann finishing up with Diego Rivera from his recording Connections in McCoy Tyner's Passion Dance.

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88. And it's Morning Glory. I'm Kimyo Haley. And as Patrika Wortham put it, good morning, Jesus. And good morning to you, and especially you. I'm here up until 9 o'clock playing the best in gospel music. And right now, here is Mairette Brown Clark from her 2023 debut. This was I Just Want to Praise You. And that's what we're doing at Listener Driven Jazz 88.

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And that is Jonathan Nelson with When I Thank You and For Everything You've Done For Me. This is the Twin Cities Voice for Jazz and Education. This is listener-driven Jazz 88, and it's Morning Glory. I'm Kimyo Haley, going on with more music. This is Bishop Brian D. Moore and the Life Center Fellowship Choir with Take It Away.

Let the Church Sing. That is the single by Taryn Wells on Listener Driven Jazz 88. And I want to let you know that El Bethel Baptist Church is having their church anniversary. It's their 50th church anniversary. It's going to take place on Sunday, July 19th. Fellowship dinner is going to be at 2 p.m., and then the anniversary worship service will start at 4 p.m. The guest speaker will be Pastor Arthur Agnew of Bethesda Missionary Baptist Church. And Bethesda Missionary Baptist Church is located at 3949 4th Avenue South in Minneapolis. And for more information, 612-286-6697. That's 612-286. Hold on one second. Let me make sure I got that number right. 288. That's it. 6697. That's 612-288-6799. And that is the 50th church anniversary for El Bethel Baptist Church. Right now, here is Nathan Mitchell featuring Blake Aaron with Inspiration on Jazz 88.

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And that is Pam Armour and the Memphis Shop with their single, Tell It, and that's featuring Brennan Johnson. I hope you have been enjoying yourself. This is Morning Glory. I'm Kimyo Haley, and this is the Twin Cities Voice for Jazz and Education. 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Going on with the new single by Area Blue, and this is Jesus, Don't Play About Me.

is the Clark Sisters. Well, it's Mariah Carey featuring the Clark Sisters with her single, Jesus I Do, on Listener Driven Jazz 88. I hope you have been enjoying yourself with me. This is Morning Glory. And I want to let you know that Pillsbury United Community has free fresh produce every Wednesday, every first and third Wednesday of the month. And it's at 2:30 p.m. to 4:30 p.m. And it takes place at Oak Park, 1701 Oak Park Avenue North in Minneapolis. Right now, here is The Whispers from the Make a Joyful Noise CD. This is For Thou Art With Me.

0: And that is Norman Hutchins with Lift Him Up. Stay tuned. Coming up in the next hour, we have Ricky Diller, Najee, Solomon Ray, and much more on Listener Driven Jazz 88 and its Morning Glory.
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6: Good morning. It's time for a Jazz 88 roads and weather update. In Bloomington today, 494 will be reduced to two lanes in both directions between Xerxes Avenue and France Avenue. This project's starting tonight at 9 p.m. This will close the ramp from westbound 494 to France Avenue. Ongoing in Golden Valley, East 394 is reduced to two lanes at Highway 100 for road construction. And in St. Paul, expect delays in both directions at South 35E and 7th Street due to a road construction project there. Stay cool today, y'all. It's going to be a sunny and hot Sunday, high near 93 today, with a heat index as high as 97. Clear skies tonight, a low around 72 for the overnight. More hot weather on the way for Monday, a high near 95 to start out the work week tomorrow. It's Listener Driven Jazz 88.
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This is Listener Driven Jazz 88, and that was Yolanda Adams featuring Leandra Johnson with The Battle Is Not Yours, It's the Lord. And starting out that set was Solomon Ray with Step by Step. This is Morning Glory, and you know, Pillsbury House Theater, they are having what they call Inside Out 5. 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It takes place Saturday, July 25th, 1 to 5 p.m. at Pillsbury House, located at 501 Chicago Avenue in South Minneapolis. Right now, here's Najee on Listener Driven Jazz 88, and this is entitled...

0: And that is the new single by Donnie McClurkin, Better After a While. This is Listener Driven Jazz 88. 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

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Going on with more music, this is Jason Clark presents the Tennessee Mass Choir. This is the greatest of all time.

0: And that is Jason Clark presents the Tennessee Mass Choir with the greatest of all time. And before that, it was Zacardi Cortez featuring Fred Hammond. And that was from the introduction CD that was Praise You on Listener Driven Jazz 88. Good morning. I'm Kimyo Haley, and this is Morning Glory. Right now, here's Kurt Franklin.
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0: This is Pat Nelson. 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
3: Good morning. It's time for a Jazz 88 roads and weather update. In Bloomington today, 494 will be reduced to two lanes in both directions between Xerxes Avenue and France Avenue. This project's starting tonight at 9 p.m. This will close the ramp from westbound 494 to France Avenue. Ongoing in Golden Valley, East 394 is reduced to two lanes at Highway 100 for road construction. And in St. Paul, expect delays in both directions at South 35E and 7th Street due to a road construction project there. Stay cool today, y'all. It's going to be a sunny and hot Sunday, high near 93 today, with a heat index as high as 97. Clear skies tonight, a low around 72 for the overnight. More hot weather on the way for Monday, a high near 95 to start out the work week tomorrow. 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
1: Kimbo Haley here all the way up until 9 o'clock. You should have picked up your phone and called somebody to tell somebody to tell somebody they need to tune in to gospel right here at Listener Driven Jazz 88. You just heard from Walter Hawkins featuring Tremaine Hawkins, and that was from the Love Alive, the first CD that came out, and that was Going Up Yonder. And I want to let you know, going on today, you know, my good friend, Rajon Hunter, he has the book, The Dancing Preacher. We did an interview with him last month, but he is going to be performing live today. It's going on at Greater Friendship Missionary Baptist Church. That's located at 2600 East 38th Street in South Minneapolis, 9:30 p.m. Rajon Hunter, it's a special meet and greet. He's going to also be performing. He's going to be doing a book signing, so you don't want to miss it. That's going on at Greater Friendship Missionary Baptist Church. Right now, here's Jason Clark and friends with I Survived It on Listener Driven Jazz 88.

And that is the single by Dwayne Harvey with Heaven. This is Listener Driven Jazz 88. And this is Morning Glory here all the way up until 9 o'clock. Right now, here's Leonard Bailey and friends with Thankful, Grateful.

And right now, here is from the Reckoning, American Reckoning CD. This is Zach Harris, and this is his title track, Amazing Grace, on Listener Driven Jazz 88.

0: Funk Friday returns to the Dakota this month. Created by St. Paul Peterson, this one-night gathering features musicians with ties to a number of artists and eras. Guests include percussionist Lenny Castro and Robert Sput Seawright, keyboardist Roger Smith, Tommy Barbarella, Jason Peterson Dallaire, and more. 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

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This is Listener Driven Jazz 88, and it's Morning Glory. I'm Kim O'Haley, and you just heard from the Williams Brothers with Sweep Around Your Own Front Door Before You Try to Sweep Around Mine. And starting out that set was Pastor Dwayne Charleston and Company with their single, Keep Praying. I hope you have been enjoying yourself with me. I want to let you know that Old Bethel Baptist Church is having their 50th church anniversary, the Jubilee. It's going on Sunday, July 19th. Fellowship dinner at 2 p.m. and the anniversary worship service will start at 4 p.m. Guest speaker will be Pastor Arthur Agnew, pastor of Bethesda Missionary Baptist Church. And I want to let you know that El Bethel Baptist Church is located at 3949 4th Avenue in South Minneapolis. For more information, 612-281-6697. That's 612-281-6697. Right now, here is Ben Tankard with Something About the Name.

And that is Quincy Jones featuring B.B. Winans. And that was Everything Must Change. 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Right now, here is J.J. Harrison and Youthful Praise from the Garments of Praise CD. This is the title track.

That is JJ Harrison and Youthful Praise with Garments of Praise on Listener Driven Jazz 88. I hope you did enjoy yourself with me. As always, it's been fun. It's been real. This is Kimuel Haley on Listener Driven Jazz 88. And join me next Sunday, 6 to 9 a.m. And don't forget to tell somebody to tell somebody to join in. Have yourself a blessed week. And may the Lord God bless you real good.

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1: Good morning. It's time for a Jazz 88 Roads and Weather Update. In Bloomington today, 494 will be reduced to two lanes in both directions between Xerxes Avenue and France Avenue. This project starting tonight at 9 p.m. This will close the ramp from westbound 494 to France Avenue. Ongoing in Golden Valley, East 394 is reduced to two lanes at Highway 100 for road construction. And in St. Paul, expect delays in both directions at South 35E and 7th Street due to a road construction project there. Stay cool today, y'all. It's going to be a sunny and hot Sunday, high near 93 today, with a heat index as high as 97. Clear skies tonight, a low around 72 for the overnight. More hot weather on the way for Monday, a high near 95 to start out the work week tomorrow. 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
3: Hello and good morning. I'm Patty Peterson with you today. This is Sunday Morning Jazz. We're going to be looking at some songs that resemble what is going on out here in our temperatures here in the Twin Cities of Minneapolis and St. Paul. We have lots of hot weather and more to come, so I'm going to have some fun looking forward. Titles that might include Hot Fun in the Summer, Summertime, of course. If you don't know this, I know somebody very special who's got a great arrangement on that one. But I wanted to say that it's so much fun for me to be sitting here with you today. I'll be with you until noon playing jazz. We have a piece from Phil Nussbaum as well. We'll get to that in just a short while. Actually, we get to that about 10:20. He's going to let us know who to go listen to here in our Twin Cities. But how about if we kick it off with an updated weather forecast? This is what we can expect here today. Sunny and hot and a high around 94. That heat index could be as high as 99. Be careful out there today. I can already tell how warm it's getting. Overnight tonight, clear skies and 73 degrees and then sunshine. Hot again tomorrow at 96 as the real temperature. The heat index value getting as high as 99 degrees. Clear overnight on Monday night, 74 degrees. Coming up on Tuesday, a little bit more of the same, but even a bit hotter. Sunny and hot at 97. Currently in the Twin Cities, it's a fair sky and a beautiful morning. It's 80 degrees, if you want to know what the dew point and humidity is. 67% for that humidity, dew point 68. And yeah, it's not quite steamy, but I think it's on its way today. I'm Patty Peterson again. I'm your host today until noon. And we have so much great music and so much great music right here on our website as well, in the form of shows that you might have missed, that not only do you get to hear the music, but you can also get to know the artists themselves. There's Minnesota Jazz Tracks. This is all at the top. And they are your favorite vocalists and jazz musicians. That's a stream that happens 24 hours a day. Danny Sigelman also hosts a live show on Monday night talking about some of the newer music coming up and also the music that we've had in our lives from these Twin Cities resident artists who are really national and international artists. So anyway, we're going to be spending some time together and having some fun. And we've got coming up right now from Miles Davis. We'll get to Miles Davis and Wayne Shorter. On the way, Footprints is what we'll be hearing. But I feel like starting out with some old school Lionel Hampton and his band. How about Flying Home here on Listener Driven Jazz 88. Don't forget you can stream us at jazz88.fm. 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We're also available on the TuneIn app, and I can even find it on iTunes Radio. So there you go, or on my iTunes, I should say. So we're really appreciative that you've chosen Jazz 88. Now enjoy your morning. I'm going to bring you some music to sit back and relax and listen to.

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0: Nancy Wilson and In a Sentimental Mood. I'm Patti Peterson, your host here for Sunday Morning Jazz. I'm really glad to be sitting in this chair in our beautiful new studio here at North High. It is an incredible space. We have windows to look out, see what's happening, not only with the students, but the park across the street, and also just to have light in a studio that we broadcast in is wonderful. Anyway, I'm with you until noon today, and I wanted to tell you a little bit about who we just heard. That was Nancy Wilson, and it was her rendition of In a Sentimental Mood. It was featured on a 1971 jazz vocal album called But Beautiful, which is another gorgeous tune. This complete album sessions were released originally and recorded in 1969, but they had some notable acoustic backing with a trio featuring Hank Jones on piano and Ron Carter on the bass. And just an absolutely great song. But before that, it was Miles Davis and Wayne Shorter on a song called Footprints. Now, a little history here. That is a Wayne Shorter song, and he recorded it first for his album Adam's Apple in 1966. But then the commercial release of the song, it was a different recording, came out on Miles Davis's album called Miles Smiles. That also came out in 1966. So that song, Footprint. And we started out the day with Lionel Hampton, that live version of Flying Home. What an incredible sound. This is the vibes and the 1930 sound and memories of you and Louis Armstrong even leading the way a little bit. So they got together. They did Hemp's Boogie on this and Hey Baba Rop. I think Baba Rebop, that's how you say it, Airmail Special. So 1947 live date, Pasadena, one of the best moments for Lionel Hampton. We're going to continue on right now. We've got some music coming up in just a moment with, let me see. Maybe I should just continue here. And we're going to go to a couple of messages, and then we'll get right back to you. This is Jazz 88.
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0: Well, to continue on with our summer theme kind of, on the way we've got something from Natalie Cole and Ray Charles, and this is from, I think, his duets album. He's got so many great tunes on there. We also are going to hear from that special person I mentioned, and of course, when I'm sitting in this chair, you know that I was influenced by my parents who played jazz. So Jeannie Arlen Peterson coming up next right now. And this is when we get to say, hi, Mom. Here's her version of Summertime. And personally, I think it's brilliant. This is Jazz 88.

That's Beasley's Big Band. Warm Changes is the name of that song. You're listening to Jazz 88. I'm Patty with you, and that was with the Frankfurt Radio Big Band. Neff Izari, Alice Zawadki, Fred Thomas, Misha Bulov. These are all people who were with him on this, and that John Beasley giving us that song called Warm Changes. Before that, we were hearing from Ray Charles and Natalie Cole. And of course, you know, this is going to be one of those hot days, so fever. That was kind of a little joke, a play on words, shall I say. But this duet version came out in 2004. Ray Charles had put out an album called Genius Loves Company. And Jeannie Harlan Peterson, with her Summertime, her rendition, came from the song, or the CD called Timeless. Also included on there is Minnesota My Home. And Summertime, and let me see, One Finger Snap might be on there too. I'm trying to remember myself, and I own it, darn it. Anyway, fun to be with you today. We've got some music coming up from a young saxophonist I really enjoy by the name of Lakeisha Benjamin. And we'll get to that coming up in just a moment. But I wanted to remind you that streaming Jazz 88 is one thing you can do when you go to our website, jazz88.fm. But also while you're there, you can learn more about us. If you've missed a show that you really wanted to hear, there's an on-demand feature on Jazz 88. You look for the show in the search bar, what you want to hear, and you'll be able to hear that by clicking, you know, the on-demand feature. Like, for example, Sunday Morning Jazz, if you wanted to hear that and you missed part of it and you wanted to hear another song, you just go to the schedule, and that's at the top, and you click Sunday Morning Jazz. You'll see the date, and usually a playlist will appear shortly after the show is over with. But like Minnesota Jazz Legends is on there, 2026, and you can look for that in the search bar at jazz88.fm as well. And you'll also hear some interviews that have been going on here at the station and who's coming up next. And that's all there on our splash page. But one more important thing that you got to know is that we're a public radio station and we're supported by you, the listener. And I want to say thank you so much for what you've done for Jazz 88 to keep it around. I know it's what I tune to in the car, turn to, either way. And I love the traffic. I love hearing the weather, the personalities that drive each feel of the shows going on, whether it's jazz from class. Did I say that right? Anyway, I love Yancey's getting real comfortable, and it's so fun to hear her too. And Peter Solomon, what a wealth of knowledge that guy has. It's just a great radio station. I'm proud to be here. You know, my family does music. I'm a singer by trade, but to be able to sit here, talk to you, interview people, help them tell their stories, and play great music, what a gift. With a day like today, sitting here with you, and we want to say thank you. But in turn, if you like what you're listening to, we invite you to become a member of our jazz family. Let's go to Lakeisha Benjamin right now. Our time is 9:42, and the weather out there right now, steamy one today. There's a heat advisory. We're looking for 94, but it could feel like 100 degrees out there with that heat index. Now, it's the morning. Let's hear New Mornings from Phoenix Reimagined on listener-driven Jazz 88. Lakeisha Benjamin right now.

0: everybody, this is Graciela Mendez. I want to invite you to my new show, Paraíso Musical, a trip to Latin America, every Sunday from 1 to 4 p.m. here at Jazz 88. 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
4: Well, there is a lot of great stuff happening here in our Twin Cities, and it happens all summer long. We just seize those days, and hopefully, even if there's a chance of rain, the music still goes on. Unless it was the 4th of July and a lot of music had to be canceled. But that Funk Friday thing is a very powerful focus. Now, what isn't talked about is that during the pandemic, musicians from around the country decided, look, we want to play. We can't play right now. And so the beauty of online sending different wave files around and being able to record to them created a once-a-week, 1.5-minute tribute with all of the people that was just mentioned. Lenny Castro's coming into town, great percussionist. You'll see him on many albums. Roger Smith, formerly with Tower of Power. Robert Sput Seawright on drums. And you'll also see some other local Twin Cities resident artists who have lived and worked and played on these. And it's going to be so much fun, from what I understand, on Friday night. But the biggest thing that's cool is being able to give guitars to kids in need who want to learn but might not be able to afford that guitar. So it's going to be a good vibe at the Dakota coming up Friday night. That's the 17th. This is 88.5 KBEM-FM, Minneapolis, St. Paul, jazz88.fm on the web. We're a listener-supported service of the Minneapolis Public Schools. We heard music from the really fun Jack Brass Band doing Grazin' in the Grass. That was from Rebirth, Kickin' It Live. That came out in 1991. And Summer Breeze with George Benson and Al Jarreau. What a great song. And I love to be able to play that, not only on Sunday morning jazz, but during the Playroom, which I host from 4 until 6 on Sundays. And we also had something from Lakeisha Benjamin, New Mornings. She's an incredible saxophonist. And I like following these young folks and see what direction are they going to take it next on this next project. But anyway, let's get down to some business here. Taking a look at the weather, there is a heat advisory out today, and that's because the extreme heat, it's a warning through today, through the 14th, actually. It says that he sees them heat indices up to over 100 or over in the next handful of days. So you know that ahead of time. I know my watch was telling me that that was going to be happening. So I, for one, like the air conditioning or a pool on a day like today. Anyway, sunny and hot expected for today with 94 for our high. 99 is the high for the heat index value. Clear overnight, 73 degrees, then sunny and hot. High around 96 on Monday. More of the same for several days in a row. 99 degrees on Monday, and we will see 74 for the overnight low with clear skies. Sunshine and hot, 97 on Tuesday. 94 on Wednesday with sunshine. Thursday, 93. And finally, mostly sunny and hot, 93 on Friday. So that's what the week is looking like sitting here right now. Taking a look at what's going on out there on the roads. I was reading that I-494, this is in Bloomington, it's reduced to 2 lanes, and this is in both directions between Xerxes and France Avenue. It's all night. It starts at 9 p.m. and the ramp closes from westbound I-494 to France. Also ongoing in Golden Valley, East 394 reduced to 2 lanes at Highway 100 for road construction. That's going to go on through November. All right, there you go. That is what we have happening here on 88.5. We're going to start out our morning, the second hour together, with something from Michael Mayo, who was the guest vocalist with Jasmine Orchestra at the Twin Cities Jazz Festival on the solstice. I had the opportunity to listen to that. The stream from Jazz 88 was marvelous. Ryan did such a great job with the mix on that. But Michael Mayo, we're going to hear his version, something that really put him on the map of the song 4. But we're going to start out with Zach Harris on guitar. Here's a song, God Only Knows, right here on Listener Driven Jazz 88.

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0: Jasmine Big Band here on Jazz 88. I thought I'd follow up Michael Mayo with one of their songs, When You're Smiling. That is a resident artist, cream of the crop, I like to say. Fun to be able to be with you and bring you this great music. Before that, it was Michael Mayo, who was the vocalist with the Jasmine Orchestra on June 21st, and that was at the Twin Cities Jazz Festival. He did a version, his version, which really launched him, of the song Four. Coming up right now, we've got something from Phil Nussbaum at his Twin Cities this week, and they're going to be talking about the Minnesota Original Musical Festival happening, and we'll get to that right now here on Jazz 88.
1: I am familiar with so many excellent musicians in just my area of Minnesota, the greater Mankato area, that write original music. There just seems to be really difficult for everybody to find places to play, to be able to earn some money. And so I wanted to create something that would help us to get more attention to these people. I guess we also want to help to create value for original music in Minnesota.
2: How do you find musicians that have lots of original music to perform?
1: Every year, right around the 1st of January, we put out a note. We have an open application process, and we're asking Minnesota songwriters and composers to send us information about themselves. We've been getting really good responses. This is our fifth year of the Minnesota Original Music Festival. We've been doing this open application since 2022. We've encountered lots of just really, really excellent musicians through this.
2: One of the acts you're bringing in this year is called Blue Dog, and they have kind of an interesting perspective on the blues.
1: Yeah, and it's Blue Dog, one word. This is a group of Native Americans telling their story through blues music. I first listened to them. They were awesome. I had never heard of them before. They are telling stories of contemporary Native Americans using blues music, and they do it in an amazingly

0: That's Blue Dog, a group of Native Americans who tell their stories through the blues. Your event, Eli, is a multi-genre event, and a very different group sonically is a group known as Given Names that you're presenting at the Minnesota Original Music Festival this year.
1: Right. Given Names is an all-female group. The vocalist and main songwriter is Laura Schultz. She is performing with Robin Becker is their bass player. Michelle Roach is the group's drummer percussionist. They have kind of they say it's a Riot Girl energy, which, you know, I'm not that familiar with Riot Girl, but girl is spelled with multiple R's. So, you know, there's got to be a lot of energy there. You know.

0: We're speaking with Eli Hain, the director of the Minnesota Original Music Festival. And there's a name that comes up every year, Eli. And finally, you found a place for this performer, Martin Zeller.
1: This is our fifth year for the Minnesota Original Music Festival. And every year we have conversations with our board of directors and other musicians that we know in the area. We always survey people. We ask, like, who should we be bringing to the festival? And every year, the answer that I hear loud and clear is a guy named Martin Zeller. And we had a board meeting this year, who should we get? And the answer was Martin Zeller. I was talking to our stage manager last year, and I go, hey, Ian, who should we get for the festival next year? And he says, Martin Zeller. I had some friends come over just 2 days ago from Florida, and they were looking at the lineup, and I go, oh, wow, Martin Zeller, this is great. We love him. So finally, on the fifth year, we have Martin Zeller performing for the festival.

0: Martin Ziller right there. At the Minnesota Original Music Festival, there will be kids' activities like puppet shows and puppet making. And Eli, please tell us of the interactive stage.
1: There'll be an opportunity for people that are younger to participate in a jazz event that's run by a local music teacher, Eric Zimmerman. There's also going to be one for adults as well. 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It is open to the public. It's free of charge. Doesn't cost anything to go to it.
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8: You're listening to Sunday Morning Jazz, and I'm Patty Peterson, your host. I'll be with you until noon today, and then again later for Smooth and Contemporary Jazz. That's from 4 until 6. I call that show The Playroom, and I think it's been in existence about 16 years now. So we have a great lineup later on this afternoon with songs that may focus around summer and nice hot weather, and I'm going to try to pull in that during this Sunday Morning Jazz as well. Well, let's talk about this heat that we're experiencing. Now until 9 o'clock Tuesday, 9 o'clock p.m. Tuesday, extreme heat warning is in effect. That means that today, although it says we'll have 94 and lots of sun, that's today. The heat index values high as 99 degrees. Clear in 73 overnight tonight, and then sunny and hot again tomorrow, 96 for the high. And it's going to be the heat index values about 99. So more of the same all week long. Make sure you hydrate, you take care of yourself. And just giving you a little friendly reminder that you matter. Make sure you stay cool in more ways than one. Taking a look at what we're going to be listening to coming up, there's a marvelous piano player in town. And I used to have the opportunity to sing with him in a jazz trio. And we did some contemporary stuff with Tony Axtell, and Chris Lomheim is his name. Michael Pilhofer was on drums, I guess. Chris Lomheim is the pianist, and I don't get to hear him enough. So this morning, I'm going to be featuring some music of Chris. We're also going to hear from Arnie Vogel and Maud Hixon. They've got a wonderful rendition of a song called Fascinating Rhythm. Joan Hutton and Sue Orfield is going to kick off this next music set. Here's a really wonderful tune that they penned. They're both incredible sax players. And Joan Hutton also bass clarinet. I'm hoping I'm saying that right, Joan. And a shout out to Sue Orfield. You know, my heart goes out to her because they're both been in the Jazz Women All-Stars, but I just read that Sue lost her dad. So lots of love from the listeners and me to you, Sue. Here is Playhouse Bats on Listener Driven Jazz 88.

That's Chris Lomheim, and Green Again is the name of the song. He is an incredible piano player, jazz player, plays some contemporary, but he's pretty true blue to that jazz. You can hear him in the Twin Cities. You can go to his website, I believe. Either that or he will be featured on the places that he is playing. Chris Lomheim, just an incredible artist. And before that, we had Fascinating Rhythm from Arnie Fogel and Maud Hixon. I love that version. Well, we started out with Playhouse Bats, Joan Hutton and Sue Orfield doing that one. Well, we're going to continue on with some resident artists right now. If you remember Michael Johnson, and he made several songs available to us that I really fell in love with his delivery. And Rudy Choo Toot for the Moon was one of them. Bluer Than Blue was another one. And he ended up residing here in the Twin Cities. So coming up in a little while, a remake of the version Bluer Than Blue. And right now we're going to go to Brandon Commodore on drums. And this is from his newest release. He's got an incredible band. He's also a resident artist. When I say that, these people choose to live in the Twin Cities and they tour the nation or the world, or they stay right here and play in their own backyard. Brandon Commodore with his new album called This Is 40. We're going to play a song right now called NRG. Energy, of course, but that's how we spelt it. NRG meaning energy, and he has it. This is Jazz 88.

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2: You're listening to 88.5, and if you're just tuning in, this is a show called Sunday Morning Jazz. I'm Patty Peterson, your host, and it's wonderful to be with you. I get to come here about once a month or so and spend time looking for great music that either fits the theme of the day, or maybe it's just featuring some more resident artists. Well, that's what we did in this last segment. Really fun to bring you a couple of songs. And that was NRG with Brandon Commodore. And that's, I believe, the name of his band, To Energy. And that last piece, Bluer Than Blue, was originally done by Michael Johnson. And that's yours truly doing the vocals. That's on my album called The Very Thought of You. Jason Peterson Dallaire on that as well. That's Billy Peterson on bass, Stokely Williams on drums, Dave Hazeltine on piano. And it was really a fun session. It was a while ago, but I thought, oh, what the heck? I never play something that I've done, so I'm going to do it. Let's talk about what's happening out there on our streets and quickly let you know what's going to be happening with our weather. I think already pretty much no, though, because it is a steamy one. It definitely is. All right, in Bloomington, I-494, reduced to two lanes in both directions between Xerxes and France. This is all night, starting at 9 p.m. tonight, closing the ramp from westbound I-494 to France. They're getting a lot of work done there. They really are. I live in that area, so it's nice to see it coming together, but goodness sakes, traffic can back up, so nice to be alerted ahead of time. And I-494 in Bloomington reduced to one lane beat in both directions between Penn and Xerxes. That starts at 9 p.m. as well. And ongoing, we've got the situation 394 in Golden Valley. East 394 reduced to two lanes at Highway 100 for road construction. That's going to be going on through November. 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Just to do that justice, jazz88.fm. There you go. Sunshine is expected today all day and actually all week. We don't have a hint of rain coming in the forecast from what I'm seeing. Sunny today with a high about 94, but the heat index, 99 degrees. Clear and 73 tonight. Sunshine again, a little bit more of the same, I have to tell you. 96, though, a little bit hotter, 99 degrees for that heat index. Continuing on through the week, pretty much similar temperatures. And in Minnesota, it can change, but expect those high 90s and heat indexes to really make it feel even more steamy. And so this is Jazz 88. We love it when you hang out with us. And that you choose Jazz 88 means so much. Don't forget, on our website, if you've been wanting to become a member and you're just not sure and you don't know what is right, what can I give, what to support the station, make sure it's still around, it's very simple. You go to jazz88.fm, click that Donate Now button, and it'll walk you through the different levels. You'll see that any level that is right for you is right for us. You think about that cup of coffee that you get at the store and what it costs. And if you do it three times a month, well, what if you did that to support Jazz 88 and you became a sustaining member? Guess what? I've got something for you. Not me, but the station. And thanks, you're going to become a member of this family, a sustaining member. And that $10 a month or more, you will be getting a digital member card, which gives you discounts not only in the Twin Cities or Minnesota, but in places around the country as well. So there's my pitch. Anyway, we're going to start out with something from the Southside Aces. They had some good stuff coming up. And I know a new album, and I really love working and watching the Southside Aces. Here's a song right now called Rehab on Jazz 88.

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That's a big fat band under the direction of Gordon Goodwin. And you're listening to Jazz 88, the band out of L.A., and all the cats are on that one. Ribbon and Runnin', the name of that song. And before that, we heard from Herbie Hancock, Stars in Your Eyes. That was not a song I was familiar with, so I thought that I would play it, and I was nicely surprised to hear that there was a vocalist as a part of it as well. And I'm going to get that name for you because I was searching for it a little bit. It was really fun to hear that kind of a contemporary jazz feel out of Herbie Hancock, Stars in Your Eyes. And then we started it out with the Southside Aces and their release of a great song called Rehab. I'm Patti Peterson here on Jazz 88. Continuing on with the music, we're going to continue with Corey Wong right now from his Starship Syncopation. I think I'm wrong, the lucky ones. But anyway, Corey Wong, guitarist from the Twin Cities. He's been touring the world since, who knows when, but I got nothing but great things to say about him when he's interviewed here and was an interviewee, I should say. He always talks about the mission of his music and him being on stage is to bring people joy, and he does that. Chris Potter joins him coming up in just a moment on a song that he wrote called 305. But we also have something from Julius Collins singing along with BZ3 Organ Trio, who had a CD release at the Dakota on Thursday. And we've got a version of the Stevie Wonder song called Too High. I'm Patti Peterson. This is Jazz 88.

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1: When someone refers to the A-pillar on the car, do you know what that is? It's the part that holds the roof to the rest of the vehicle. These pillars hold the windshield in place as well. Sometimes, when you pull up to an intersection, the pillar can create a blind spot that can hide a person who's walking. They can even hide another car. To avoid a crash, be sure to shift in your seat to see around it. MnDOT says doing so will keep everyone safe on the roads.
0: Well, I could have sworn. Thank you, Bob Urich. I could have sworn I had it in manual, and hope you didn't miss most of that. But anyway, I'll repeat what I said. That was Julius Collins singing along with BZ3 Organ Trio. They had a CD release of a new album called Note Salad. I believe is on Thursday night at the Dakota. I haven't heard about it, but I'm going to find out. And Julius will join Brian Zemniak, BZ3 Organ Trio, periodically, especially on recording, because Brian and Julius, they work together for years now in the Dr. Mamba's combo, along with Margaret Cox. So fun to hear them together here today. You're listening to Jazz 88. I'm Patty Peterson, and I am so grateful that I get to once in a while come here and listen to great music and share it with you. What fun. Well, before that, 305 was the name of the song featuring on saxophone Chris Potter, and Electric Kiff was also on that. That comes from the Starship Syncopation, which is an album that he put out in 2024, meeting guitarist Corey Wong. And the Metropole Orchestra was also on that, so really a cool album. Big Fat Band a little earlier than that, Rippin' and Runnin', and that was an album, I pulled it up for you because I was uploading some things. Yeah, I had it. But anyway, that is a fun tune from Gordon Goodwin, the Big Fat Band, P-H-A-T, if you're ever looking for music like that. So continuing on, we're just going to hear a piece of business first. We've got some Yellow Jackets in the WDR band. We're going to hear a song that was written by the bass player Dane Alderson. And it's all dedicated to Miles Davis right after this.
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0: Yellow Jackets right now, and the song is called Dewey from Jackets XL.

0: Oh, yeah. None other than Joey DeFrancesco, Take Me Out to the Ball Game, Hammond organ, and the bass lines, of course. Jerry Weldon on tenor saxophone, Byron Landham on the drums, and that comes from an album called Joey D! 2008 album that came out. Debbie Duncan before that. And this was a cool album. We featured it a little bit when we were interviewing Gary Rayner, because he's been a part of Debbie Duncan's jazz vocals forever, and we miss her terribly. But that was on the album released in 2005 called I Thought About You, also working with Adi Yeshaya on that one. And before that, it was the Yellow Jackets, the Jackets XL. That was with the WDR Big Band out of Cologne, Germany. The song we heard was Dewey, and it was written by Dane Alderson. And it was influenced by, and the arrangement done by, Bob Mincer, who's the saxophonist and iwi player. They were amazing. They were just simply amazing at the Minnesota, at the Twin Cities Jazz Festival. Excuse me. Had to make that sure I do that right. And we'll be back in just a moment. We'll take a look at the, we'll take a look at weather and some traffic issues. But it's going to be a hot one today. We'll be right back in a moment, right after this.
1: 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Frank, Ella, Tony, and a host of other great American songbook singers, along with some of the best bands ever. 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
0: Well, stay tuned, because the Brazilian Hour starts at noon for 1 hour. Then Paraíso Musical is from 1 until 4. I'll be back with you with Smooth and Contemporary Jazz in the Playroom from 4 until 6. Scott Eggster's got a new song out. We're going to make sure we play that for you. And some great summer tunes that are Smooth and Contemporary Jazz right there in the Playroom. And then it's the Big Band Scene with Larry Newman, and Arnie Fogel has the Big Shift. And then, of course, you heard Wayne Selly and Frank Sinatra, that great tribute show that he does. Well, right now, let's take a quick look at what's happening out there on our roads. And that is the in Golden Valley 394 reduced to 2 lanes at Highway 100 for road construction. That's through November. Also, on today, Bloomington I-94 starting tonight at 9. I-494 reduced to 2 lanes in both directions between France and Xerxes. That's until November. Hot, steamy today. That's what the news is. And take care, because there are some extreme heat warnings, especially for individuals that could be compromised health. Sunny and hot, 94 with a heat index of 99 today. Clear in 74 overnight tonight. 95 for the high tomorrow with lots of sun. I'm Patty Peterson. Have a great afternoon. I'll be back with you in a few hours. 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We're a listener-supported service of Minneapolis Public Schools. 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

We are back with another Brazilian Hour. I'm Sergio Mialnyshenko, and we have a very special show ahead. Coming up very soon, a segment on the Brazilian guitarist, composer, Marco Pereira. But now, let's start our first set of music with Leni Andrade, followed by Flora Purim, Tim Maia, closing with Arlindo Cruz and Sombrinha.

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Then we had Very Nice Samba with Arlindo Cruz e Sombrinha with Silêncio no Olhar. With Tim Maia, we heard Amigo Verdadeiro. Flora Purim gave us Flora in Ayrton. Lenny Andrade opened the set with Samba de Uma Nota Só, also known as One Note Samba. Yes, you're listening to the Brazilian Hour. I'm Sergio Melnichenko. I hope you're enjoying the music featuring some of the top names in contemporary Brazilian music. Up next is our very special segment with recording.

Then we had guitarist Marco Pereira with Baticoxa. Marco Pereira is widely regarded as one of the finest guitarists in Brazil today. Born in São Paulo in 1950, he began studying classical guitar at an early age and later developed a unique style that seamlessly combines classical technique with the rhythms and harmonies of choro, samba, bossa nova, jazz, and other Brazilian traditions. His career was influenced by legendary composer Heitor Villa-Lobos and guitarist Baden Powell, whose musical legacies helped shape Marco Pereira's artistic vision. Over the course of a distinguished career spanning more than five decades, Marco Pereira has released numerous acclaimed recordings and performed throughout the Americas, Europe, and Asia. In addition to his work as a performer and composer, he has been a dedicated educator, serving for many years as a professor at the Federal University of Rio de Janeiro. Known for his lyrical compositions, sophisticated arrangements, and extraordinary technical skill, Marco Pereira has become an international ambassador for Brazilian guitar music. His recordings and performances continue to inspire audiences and musicians around the world, showcasing the richness and diversity of Brazil's musical heritage. Let's have a whole set with recordings by Marco Pereira. We start with Tempo de Futebol, Seu Tonica na Ladeira, Two Bottles, and close with Flor das Águas. Marco Pereira on our program.

There we had recordings by the master guitarist Marco Pereira. We heard Flor das Águas, Two Bottles, Seu Tunica na Ladeira, and we opened the set with Tempo de Futebol, Marco Pereira, on the Brazilian Hour. We continue with more music. Here comes Emílio Santiago, followed by Teresa Cristina and Grupo Semente, Djavan, Francis Haim, and close with Chico Buarque de Holanda.

Then we had Chico Buarque de Holanda with Pivete. With Francis Heim, we heard Maracanã. Djavan brought us Num Mundo de Paz. Teresa Cristina and Grupo Semente with Para Não Contrariar Você. And we opened with the beautiful voice of Emílio Santiago with the famous Bossa Nova tune, Chega de Saudade. This is the Brazilian Hour. I'm Sergio Mielnischenko. Visit our site, brazilianhour.org, and listen to the Brazilian Hour 24 hours a day. This is program number Z462. 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I'll leave you with composer, pianist Mario Adinet with Takatanga from his album Jobim Jazz. For the Brazilian Hour, I'm Sergio Mielnischenko. Thanks for listening, and I hope to be with you next time. E até lá!

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0: North Star Stories es producido por Ampers, las emisoras de radio comunitaria de Minnesota, con el apoyo del estado de Minnesota. 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
8: You're listening to 88.5. Thanks so much for choosing Jazz 88. Let's take a look at what's happening out there on our roads today. You'll see some delays starting at 9 p.m. tonight. I-494 reduced to 2 lanes. That's in both directions in Bloomington between Xerxes Avenue and France Avenue all night starting at 9 p.m. tonight. This is going to go on for a while, so heads up on that one. Same thing, East 394 reduced to 2 lanes at Highway 100 for road construction. From now until November, as far as weather goes, it's going to be a hot streak here in the Twin Cities. Sunshine today, we'll see a high around 94, but the heat index as high as 99. Clear skies overnight with 74 degrees. More of the same all week long. Monday, expect 95 with high heat index about 98 degrees. 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

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I want to invite you to do this trip to Latin America. This is 3 hours of great music. So I'm Gracie Graciela, I'm your host, and we're going to be here until 4 o'clock. So stay tuned and dance with me. Where? This is something that if you're looking to learn how to speak Spanish, so I'm going to be here until 4 o'clock. 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

0: Hi, I'm Chief Warrant Officer 2, Dane Beecham from Mendota Heights. As a Black Hawk helicopter pilot in the Minnesota Army National Guard, I learned to lead missions, solve problems in real time, and serve others from the sky. Those skills still guide me today in my civilian aviation career. 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
2: Hey there, Michelle Zito here from Jammin' Jazz, Jazz for the New Generation. And if you're like me, you like to shake things up a little bit and throw a little spice into your jazz. I'm talking a little bit of funk, a little bit of soul, maybe some blues, maybe a little fusion. Then tune in Tuesday nights at 9 p.m. right here on KBEM for Jammin' Jazz, Jazz for the New Generation with me, Michelle Zito.

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0: Funk Friday returns to the Dakota this month. Created by St. Paul Peterson, this one-night gathering features musicians with ties to a number of artists and eras. Guests include percussionist Lenny Castro and Robert Sput Seawright, keyboardist Roger Smith, Tommy Barbarella, Jason Peterson Dallaire, and more. 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
3: Thanks so much for choosing Jazz 88. Taking a look at weather, there is a heat advisory for the next several days. For today, sunny and hot, high around 94, and the heat index about 99 degrees. Clear overnight with 74 degrees, and then tomorrow, sunny and hot once again, high around 95 degrees. Taking a look at what's going on out there on the roads. In St. Paul, expect delays in both directions at South 35E and 7th Street. That's due to road construction, and that'll be happening through November. 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

Y continuamos con más. 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And I hope you enjoy it. This is a Sunday fun day. It's winter 2026. 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
0: The Art Kohlberg Scholarship, established by the Kohlberg family and KBEM staff, supports graduating seniors who excel in creative media production, Jazz with Class on KBEM, and MPS Voices. 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

0: It's been a tough stretch for farming, but even in a year like this, there's good news. 7 years of data show that farms in the Minnesota Ag Water Quality Certification Program earn about 1.5 times the net income of non-certified farms. 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
1: You're listening to 88.5. Thanks so much for choosing Jazz 88. Let's take a look at what's happening out there on our roads today. You'll see some delays starting at 9 p.m. tonight. I-494 reduced to 2 lanes. That's in both directions in Bloomington between Xerxes Avenue and France Avenue all night starting at 9 p.m. tonight. This is going to go on for a while, so heads up on that one. Same thing, East 394 reduced to 2 lanes at Highway 100 for road construction. From now until November, as far as weather goes, it's going to be a hot streak here in the Twin Cities. Sunshine today, we'll see a high around 94, but the heat index as high as 99. Clear skies overnight with 74 degrees. More of the same all week long. Monday, expect 95 with high heat index about 98 degrees. 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

0: Funk Friday returns to the Dakota this month. 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

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Thank you so much for listening to Paraíso Musical. 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Stay tuned.

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You're listening to Jazz 88, and this is The Playroom. I'm your host, Patti Peterson. Smooth and contemporary jazz with a little bit of funk in there as well. And that is a song that we just heard from Maceo Parker. Now, for those of you who have heard his name but wondering, now, who is this person? I know that name. Well, what about this? He's an American funk and soul jazz saxophonist, and he was best known for his work with James Brown. He was working with him in the 1960s, then Parliament Funkadelic in the 70s, Prince in the 2000s, and he has been playing in bands of his own forever, but this is his rendition of a song called Grazing in the Grass, and that's what we're doing here in the summertime here in the Twin Cities. If you're streaming, we're having a very hot couple of weeks. This is a song that really makes me feel like summer is finally here. You can hear us at 88.5 FM, or you can stream us at jazz88.fm. Click that Listen Live button. On the way, we've got music from Alexander Zonchik on flute, The Pete Project, talking about going to the lake. Freddie Ravel will dive way back a few years. Cindy Bradley as well on Flumpet. George Benson singing a song from when he was at Paisley Park. But right now, Dave Koz and the Summer Horns. Here's some hot fun in the summertime with Gerald Albright, Minnie Abair, and Richard Elliott here on Jazz 88.

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This is The Playroom. So glad you've tuned in. I love being here on this show and bringing it to you with so much fun. Well, Freddie Ravel, going back to his album in 2001 by his name, Freddie Ravel, on keys, The Summer Play was the name of that song. Before that, flumpet player Cindy Bradley from The Little Things, that song is called Stockholm Summer. I wonder what made her write about Stockholm. Coming up, we've got something from the Pete Project, and this one is from the Ups and Downs album. It's called Down to the Lake, and it reminds them of when they went to their grandparents' house in Europe, and they would jump in the lake in the summer. They couldn't wait for it, so they wrote a song about it. This is Jazz 88.

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I've always loved his flute playing. That is Alexander Zonchick. I had a chance to meet him and work with him up in Detroit. He was the morning show host for the Smooth Jazz Contemporary Jazz Show they had there every morning. Back in the day when we had that kind of luxury to hear this kind of music every time you tuned in on the radio. But he's playing flute and he is quite an artist. This song of Alexander's came from a CD called Doin' the D. And I'm kind of sticking with a little summer vibe here. That is Little Sunflower featuring Kenny G along with him as well. That again from Doin' the D. In this half hour, Michael Franks with my favorite tune called Now That the Summer's Here. But Will Sumner, something from the Tracks album, and it is simply entitled The Lake. We've got some Chaka Khan singing about Sundays. And Joyce Cooling coming up. Right now, a brand new song for her from her Let's Get Away EP. Here's at the outskirts of town on Listener Driven Jazz 88. Don't forget, stream us at jazz88.fm. And then also click the Donate Now button and become a member of this jazz family. We are public radio. I know you know that. So maybe time to step up. This is just a little reminder. Here's Joyce Cooling on guitar and the outskirts of town on 88.5.

Will Sumner from a CD that's called Tracks. It goes back to 2010. A great guitar player, producer. He lived in the Wiper Lake area for a little while when I was coming up in the business many years ago. And that is a song he wrote about the lake. My favorite part? You know what my favorite part is, don't you? The fact that he actually included a loon in it. Before that, Chaka Khan from What You're Gonna Do For Me? This time diving back to 81, and Any Old Sunday, the name of that song. Well, coming up, we have Michael Franks and Julian Vaughn in this next music set. Julian Vaughn on the bass from his Limitless album. We're going to hear Sunday taking us to the top of the hour on this Sunday. Michael Franks right now from Time Together. Oh, man, and I love this album because they have such great players on it. The guitar player, Chuck Loeb, at the end of this song, I just love that solo so much. This is Jazz 88.

0: That's Julian Vaughn on bass, and the song is called Sunday. This is Jazz 88, more smooth and contemporary jazz right around the corner. I am your host, Patty Peterson. 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
0: This is Jazz 88, and take a look at our weather for the rest of the day. Expect hot conditions, as a matter of fact, heat index warnings for the next several days. Overnight tonight, clear skies, 74 degrees. For tomorrow, sunny and hot, 95 for the high, heat index as high as 98. Out there on the roads today, you have to take a look at what's happening on 494. It's reduced to 2 lanes in Bloomington, both directions, and that's between Xerxes Avenue and France Avenue all night, starting at 9 p.m. tonight. And this is closing the ramp from westbound I-494 to France Avenue. Thanks so much for choosing Jazz 88.
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You're listening to The Playroom here on Jazz 88 Smooth and Contemporary Jazz with your host, Patti Peterson. That's me. Hey, that is a song from 4Play, the group that has many albums out. This one is their 10th album, and they didn't call it 10, they called it X, because it means 10. Anyway, 4Play is Nathan East on the bass, and that's Harvey Mason on drums. Back then, it was Larry Carlton on guitar, Bob James on keyboards. Sunday Morning, that's the name of that song. And again, I love bringing you songs with some themes. Really fun for me to do that. Coming up in this half hour, we've got some music from Diane Schur. We also have Najee playing some great flute with Will Downing on background vocals. Pete Escovedo giving us his version of the Bill Withers song with vocalist Simon Russell. And we also have a new one from Scott Agster. He is releasing one hit after the other. And he, not only a resident artist here who works in the Twin Cities, but he also works around the country too. So he hires a bunch of his friends to get on the band with him. In the studio, Cosmo Nautilus is coming up right next here on Jazz 88. He, the trombonist and the arranger, and I'm loving all this original music. So stay tuned. This is Jazz 88. Stream us at jazz88.fm when you can't hear us on 88.5.

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1: Najee and Will Downing together. Najee playing flute, not sax this time. And I really love the way he plays flute. He's such a command of that instrument. Anyway, that is from an album called Under the Moon Over the Sky, released last year. This time he brought his friend Will Downing to come and sing some backgrounds in it, and I love it. The name of it is Catch a Feelin', and on a beautiful summer day, you catch a bunch of great feelings, I think. Before that, Pete Escovedo, yes, of course, Sheila E.'s dad, and being that they are a Latin family, you get that Latin influence all of the music that they do. Ain't No Sunshine, written by Bill Withers, sung by Simon Russell, and it was on his Rhythm of the Night disc. Coming up right now, we've got something from Diane Schur from the Talking About You album, a song called Louisiana Sunday Afternoon, and then we're going to be learning about a very special music fest, I'm going to say, that's coming up, and it is the Minnesota Original Music Festival in St. Peter. That's with Phil Nussbaum in just a moment, but right now, here is Diane Schur and Louisiana Sunday Afternoon on 88.5.

0: That's Diane Shore here on 88.5 and Louisiana Sunday afternoon. Fun to hear her sing and just bring her into smooth and contemporary jazz. Well, the blues works very well for this show. I'm Patty, your host, but right now I'm going to flip it over to my friend Phil Nussbaum. Twin Cities This Week always talks about what's around the corner and what are we going to be talking about, because we got to get out there and support our folks. So you're going to hear all about the Minnesota Original Festival coming up in St. Peter, Minnesota on July 19th. Let's listen.
1: I am familiar with so many excellent musicians in just my area of Minnesota, the greater Mankato area, that write original music. There just seems to be really difficult for everybody to find places to play, to be able to earn some money. And so I wanted to create something that would help us to get more attention to these people. I guess we also want to help to create value for original music in Minnesota.
2: How do you find musicians that have lots of original music to perform?
1: Every year, right around the 1st of January, we put out a note. We have an open application process, and we're asking Minnesota songwriters and composers to send us information about themselves. We've been getting really good responses. This is our fifth year of the Minnesota Original Music Festival. We've been doing this open application since 2022. We've encountered lots of just really, really excellent musicians through this.
2: One of the acts you're bringing in this year is called Blue Dog, and they have kind of an interesting perspective on the blues.
1: Yeah, and it's Blue Dog, one word. This is a group of Native Americans telling their story through blues music. I first listened to them. They were awesome. I had never heard of them before. They are telling stories of contemporary Native Americans using blues music, and they do it in an amazingly

0: That's Blue Dog, a group of Native Americans who tell their stories through the blues. Your event, Eli, is a multi-genre event, and a very different group sonically is a group known as Given Names that you're presenting at the Minnesota Original Music Festival this year.
1: Right. Given Names is an all-female group. The vocalist and main songwriter is Laura Schultz. She is performing with Robin Becker is their bass player. Michelle Roach is the group's drummer percussionist. They have kind of they say it's a Riot Girl energy, which, you know, I'm not that familiar with Riot Girl, but girl is spelled with multiple R's. So, you know, there's got to be a lot of energy there.

0: We're speaking with Eli Hain, the director of the Minnesota Original Music Festival. And there's a name that comes up every year, Eli. And finally, you found a place for this performer, Martin Zeller.
1: This is our fifth year for the Minnesota Original Music Festival. And every year we have conversations with our board of directors and other musicians that we know in the area. We always survey people. We ask, like, who should we be bringing to the festival? And every year, the answer that I hear loud and clear is a guy named Martin Zeller. And we had a board meeting this year, who should we get? And the answer was Martin Zeller. I was talking to our stage manager last year, and I go, hey, Ian, who should we get for the festival next year? And he says, Martin Zeller. I had some friends come over just 2 days ago from Florida, and they were looking at the lineup, and I go, oh, wow, Martin Zeller, this is great. We love him. So finally, on the fifth year, we have Martin Zeller performing for the festival.

0: Martin Ziller right there. At the Minnesota Original Music Festival, there will be kids activities like puppet shows and puppet making. And Eli, please tell us of the interactive stage.
1: There'll be an opportunity for people that are younger to participate in a jazz event that's run by a local music teacher, Eric Zimmerman. There's also going to be one for adults as well. So if you want to jump in and play any style of music whatsoever with easy jazz, bring your instrument with you. I think they also have drum kits and keyboards there. It is open to the public. It's free of charge. Doesn't cost anything to go to it.
0: Sunday, July 19th is the date for the Minnesota Original Music Festival. 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

Hello and welcome to the Playroom. I am so grateful that you and I get to spend some time together and this last half hour devoted to sunshine, warmth, and being in Minnesota in this very hot time here. And I want to talk about what we're going to be hearing in this half hour. Sounds kind of with the summertime, warm time, feeling, and play time. How about that? Well, we opened up with something from Willie Bradley, and anytime I look for him, he's got a new song out. He plays great trumpet, and I love how in the studio it sounds when he releases a new song. This time, he on trumpet, he invited his friend Walter Beasley on saxophone to join him. It's a song entitled All for You, and it is all for you when it comes to Jazz 88. We love being a part of your family every single day, and we'd love it if you join ours. 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Guitarist David P. Stevens is coming up next, but we're also going to be hearing in this half hour Citrus Sun, Al Jarreau talking about the Midnight Sun, Jason Peterson, Dallaire, and Chris Camozzi. Roy Ayers in Ubiquity, going so back, oh gosh, into 2000, as a matter of fact. Everybody loves the sunshine. But now, as I promised, David P. Stevens and After the Rain. He's a great guitar player, actually. I think you're going to like this song. After the Rain here on Listener Driven Jazz 88. This is The Playroom.

You're listening to 88.5. Yes, I love being with you. And Jason Peterson, Dallaire, and Chris Camozzi setting the tone for us to go out and play here in this summertime in the Twin Cities. And if you're streaming elsewhere, we love it when we get our warm weather. Believe me, the contrast happens in about 6 months. Anyway, Playground, the name of their newest release, and it's doing very well. And before that, we were back in the year 2000s with a collection of Roy Ayers and Ubiquity. Everybody loves the sunshine, and actually this was a request, so I'm glad I could get this out there for you. Two more here to take us to the top of the hour, and then we go right into the big band scene with Larry Newman. A Lust for Life, yes, that's the title of it. We're going to finish the show with that, with Citrus Sun. Citrus Sun is an offshoot of the group Incognito. But right now, we're going to hear from Al Jarreau and his Accentuate the Positive disc. We're going to hear something called The Midnight Sun, and I love how he put this cool groove on it. Well, I'm Patty Peterson, and I love being with you every single Sunday. And I just want you to have an absolutely great night. Everyone, please have fun on this Sunday in the summer. Here's Midnight Sun on Jazz 88.

0: You've been listening to The Playroom here on Jazz 88. I'm your host, Patty Peterson. Thanks for choosing Listener Driven 88.5. I'm Judy Carmichael. On my show, Jazz Inspired, I talk with celebrated creative artists who love jazz. Join me this week for my conversation with choreographer Tom Gold. We talk about how jazz inspires his life, choreography, and his newest piece, Le Voyage.
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0: This is listener-driven Jazz 88. Weather for overnight tonight. We're going to see 75 degrees for the overnight low, and it's going to be a clear sky leading up to sunshine and hot conditions on Monday. 95 the high and 98 for the heat index. More of the same coming up Monday night, 74 for the overnight low with a clear sky, and we'll see 96 degrees on Tuesday, sunny and hot. This is listener-driven Jazz 88, and out there on the roads in Golden Valley, East 394 reduced to two lanes. That's at Highway 100 for road construction now through November. Thanks so much for choosing Jazz 88.
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I'm Larry Newman. This edition of Big Band Scene features the Scott Reeves Jazz Orchestra on their 2018 release, Without a Trace. Reeves is a New York City trombonist and alto flugelhorn player who is actively gigging and composing while maintaining a professional teaching career. More on that later. Coming up in this first set, you'll hear the title cut, Without a Trace. But the set starts out with the classic Speak Low. Steve Wilson is on alto, Chris Rogers on trumpet, and Andy Watson on drums.

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That last track by the Scott Reeves Jazz Orchestra was Title Cut, Without a Trace. Carolyn Leonhardt was on voice, Tim Armacost on trombone, and Jim Riddle on piano. Since 1976, Scott Reeves has been teaching jazz at the university level and is currently Professor Emeritus at the City College of New York. Scott previously held positions at the Juilliard School, the University of Southern Maine, Virginia Commonwealth University, Memphis State University, and Western Washington University. He frequently presents workshops and concerts throughout the U.S., Canada, Japan, and Italy, and is a longtime composer participant in the BMI Jazz Composers Workshop in New York City. This next set will include a tune called Incandescent by Reeves. We're going to start out, though, with All or Nothing at All. Scott Reeves is on trombone, and Vito Chiavuzzo is on alto.

0: That last track, performed by the Scott Reeves Jazz Orchestra, was written by Reeves and is called Incandescence. It featured Dave Ellison on vibes and Steve Wilson on soprano. 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
0: Welcome back to Big Band Scene with the Scott Reeves Jazz Orchestra on their 2018 release, Without a Trace. Scott's recent performing and arranging credentials include work at New York jazz clubs, such as Birdland, Village Vanguard, Smoke, and the 55 Bar. He regularly performs with the Dave Liebman Big Band, the Bill Mobley Band, the Erica Seguin Orchestra, the Valerie Ponomarev Big Band, and his own groups. His big band, which you're hearing tonight, his quintet, the Clark Terry Bob Brookmeyer Retrospective Project, and his four-bone, three-rhythm band, Manhattan Bones. Starting out this half of the show is a tune called Juju. Rob Middleton is on tenor, Tim Sessions on trombone, and Andy Wilson on drums.

That last track by the Scott Reeves Jazz Orchestra was Shapeshifter, written by Reeves. Reeves was on alto flugelhorn, and Jim Riddle was on piano. Scott Reeves' most recent recordings are the 2021 quintet release, The Alchemist, and the 2018 release Without a Trace, which you're hearing tonight on this show. Other recordings under his leadership include the 2016 Scott Reeves Jazz Orchestra release, Portraits and Places, which you heard on Big Band Scene several years ago. This last set starts with an original by Reeves, Something for Thad, dedicated to Thad Jones. Matt Haviland is on trombone, and Andy Gravish is on trumpet.

0: That last chart by Scott Reeves was an arrangement of the classic Speak Low. Steve Wilson was on alto, Chris Rogers on trumpet, and Andy Watson on drums. This edition of Big Band Scene featured the Scott Reeves Jazz Orchestra on their 2018 release, Without a Trace. 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I'm Larry Newman. Thanks for listening. Good night.
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